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0: 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Did you happen to catch the video of Ella crashing her brother's Twitch stream the other day? I don't care how famous you are. If you have a sibling, it is your duty in life to mess with your sibling. It is 8:19. How you doing? It's Mikey. Halfway to Saturday, one step closer to the long Thanksgiving weekend in KX country. I threw this up on our KX Facebook page last hour. I want to get you involved in this conversation right now. So if I were to look in your fridge as we head into Thanksgiving long weekend, what would I see too much of? If I were to look into your fridge right now, what would I see too much of? If you were to open up my fridge, you would see bottles of barbecue sauce. Like half bottles of barbecue sauce. I never let them go. I can never finish a bottle before I buy a new one. I have a problem. Bottles of barbecue sauce, you're going to find a ton in my fridge. I got nothing to put it on because I can't afford to eat the meat, but I've got bottles of barbecue sauce in my fridge. So if I were to look into your fridge, what would I see too much of? You can weigh in on this conversation up on the KX Facebook page. You can fire me a text as well if that's easier. 905-667-1947.
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0: Shout out to Susan, who's checking in tonight. Yeah, Susan, I hate cooking too, but I love my sauce. 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

0: 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Never miss a clue in the upcoming KX 10 Grand Cash Quest by streaming us on all of your devices, along with Thelma and James, their latest alternate ending. It is 8:47. Riley coming up, and Morgan Wallen will break out the whiskey glasses next.
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0: 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Yeah, halfway to Saturday, which means we are one step closer to not only our Thanksgiving long weekend, but one step closer to kicking off our Owen Riegling concert ticket weekend. This weekend, starting Friday afternoon with Durham, anytime after 2 o'clock, we want to give you the opportunity of instantly snagging a free pair of tickets to go see Owen here in the Hammer at First Ontario Concert Hall on November the 1st using the keyword music. And then right through the Thanksgiving long weekend, we'll have pairs of tickets to give to you. But it all starts Friday afternoon with Derm. He's going to kick off our Owen Riegling concert ticket weekend.
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3: Is it at the Sun Shelter Pavilion at Sam Lawrence Park?
2: You did it! 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
3: Oh my God, thank you.
2: Nicole, what clue gave it away?
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2: Did you have any help at all, Nicole?
3: The girls at work have been helping me.
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3: My brother's getting married next year, so this will help a lot.
2: I guess so. The KX 5 Grand Cash Quest has been solved. Congratulations, Nicole Isabella, the first to tell us where the $5,000 was hidden.
3: Thank you so much.
1: Congratulations. 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And we're still not done. 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Double the money. Clues begin Friday. Guessing starts Tuesday in the KX 10 Grand Cash Quest.
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0: number one for Hot New Country, KX94.7. Never miss a clue in the upcoming KX 10 Grand Cash Quest by streaming us on all of your devices, along with the James Barker Band and After Dark. Yeah, the 10 Grand Cash Quest begins on Friday. Friday morning with Toff and Melissa, they will have your first clues to help you find the cash. We have hidden 10 grand in a very real location somewhere in KX country. Those clues will start Friday morning, anytime after 5:30, with Toff and Melissa on the KX Morning Ride. And your first opportunity to play the KX 10 Grand Cash Quest will happen on Tuesday morning after we get through the Thanksgiving long weekend. So you're going to have an entire long weekend to get together with your family and friends, listen for those clues, help each other out, and your first chance to score the cash will happen Tuesday morning. Good luck.
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0: Number one for Hot New Country, KX 94.7. Sully Burrows, Put It On Me. Zach, top two, taking us to the south of Sanity as we gear up for the Thanksgiving long weekend here in KX Country. Tomorrow's going to be a very special day. We are proud to be presenting our Thanksgiving food drive. It is happening tomorrow between 10 and 6 at Tony's No Frills. That is the location on Upper James. You can throw 770 Upper James Street into your GPS and you're going to find us between 10 and 6. 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We're going to be accepting those as well. If you cannot make it down, we are raising these funds and food for the Hamilton Food Share. So if you go to the Hamilton Food Share website, you can make a monetary donation there as well. I'd love to see you. We're all going to be out there tomorrow between 10 and 6 at Tony's No Frills as we get set to kick off our Thanksgiving food drive all day tomorrow.
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0: The latest from Kojo coming up as we get you right back into the tunes tonight with Riley Green on KX.

He's a ranch hand in a pinch, man. 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

0: number one for hot new country, KX 94.7. And never miss a clue in the upcoming KX 10 grand cash quest by streaming us on all of your devices. Megan Patrick's your daddy smile, Alabama 2, and I'm in a hurry. How you doing, Spikey? Appreciate the company on this Wednesday, October the 7th. It was on this date back in 1938. Judy Garland went into the studio to record the song Over the Rainbow for The Wizard of Oz. In 2001, Barry Bonds hit his 73rd home run of the season, setting a new major league record. And in 2017, Jason Aldean paid tribute to Tom Petty and the victims of the Las Vegas shooting with his performance of I Won't Back Down on Saturday Night Live. He did that on October 7th, 2017. Morgan Wallen, his latest on the way, and we're going to knock boots with Luke Bryan next.
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0: 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The Chief 2 with a drink in my hand as we are one step closer to the long Thanksgiving weekend in KX country. Hey, coming up tomorrow night, week number 5 gets underway with the Bucks and the boys. 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
2: You did it! 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
3: Oh my God, thank you.
2: Nicole, what clue gave it away?
3: It was the one where it was picture worthy, and then that you could get away from the weather but still be outside.
2: Did you have any help at all, Nicole?
3: The girls at work have been helping me.
2: Just awesome. And what are you going to be doing with the cash, Nicole?
3: My brother's getting married next year, so this will help a lot.
2: I guess so. The KX 5 Grand Cash Quest has been solved. Congratulations, Nicole Isabella, the first to tell us where the $5,000 was hidden.
3: Thank you so much.
1: Congratulations. That was fun, and we're still not done. Get ready to play again, and this time for double the money. Double the money. Clues begin Friday. Guessing starts Tuesday in the KX 10 Grand Cash Quest.
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1: What's up, y'all? It's Cole Wetzel. I hear my new song with Ella Langley. How'd you get so jaded? I hit up Ella. We got on it. It didn't take us very long to get it whooped. And yeah, it turned out to be a really cool tune.
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0: Time for Hot New Country, KX 94.7. Never miss a clue in the upcoming KX 10 grand cash quest. Yeah, we're doing it again, this time for double the money. You can stream us on all of your devices so you do not miss one of those clues. The clues will start Friday morning with Toff and Melissa. Hey, Tennille Towns with her latest Sunshine's Free, and Luke Combs too, tossing and turning in the hotel room. Tyler Joe Miller coming up, and Tucker Wetmore will get us right back into another long ride of New Country straight ahead.
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1: Nicole Isabella from Hamilton, take your time, be precise, and tell us where exactly is the $5,000 hidden.
2: Is it at the Sun Shelter Pavilion at Sam Lawrence Park?
1: You did it! The $5,000 is yours.
2: Oh my God, thank you.
1: Nicole, what clue gave it away?
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1: I guess so. The KX 5 Grand Cash Quest has been solved. Congratulations, Nicole Isabella, the first to tell us where the $5,000 was hidden.
2: Thank you so much.
0: Congratulations. 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Double the money. Clues begin Friday. Guessing starts Tuesday in the KX 10 Grand Cash Quest.
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0: Owen Ringling is heading to KX Country. So this weekend is a KX 94.7 Owen Ringling concert new music weekend. Starting Friday, be listening for chances to instantly score a pair of tickets to see Owen Ringling on his In the Feeling tour with special guest Dalton Davis, November 1st at First Ontario Concert Hall in Hamilton with KX Country, Canada's number one country.
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1: Hey, y'all. It's Zach John King, and this is my new song, Get to Drinking. 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About a relationship that I had in the past that after a few Jack and Cokes, I started to paint it with rose-colored glasses.
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1: Nicole Isabella from Hamilton, take your time, be precise, and tell us where exactly is the $5,000 hidden.
2: Is it at the Sun Shelter Pavilion at Sam Lawrence Park?
1: You did it! The $5,000 is yours.
2: Oh, my God. Thank you.
1: Nicole, what clue gave it away?
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1: Did you have any help at all, Nicole?
2: The girls at work have been helping me.
1: Just awesome. And what are you going to be doing with the cash, Nicole?
2: My brother's getting married next year, so this will help a lot.
1: I guess so. The KX 5 Grand Cash Quest has been solved. Congratulations, Nicole Isabella, the first to tell us where the $5,000 was hidden.
2: Thank you so much.
0: Congratulations. That was fun. And we're still not done. Get ready to play again. And this time for double the money. Double the money. Clues begin Friday. Guessing starts Tuesday in the KX 10 Grand Cash Quest.
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He's a ranch hand in a pinch, man. Hotter than the red on a cattle brand. Cause she's a gold digger with a quick trigger. A cast iron skillet swinging lid flipper. Now he's a double wide on the county line. Sipping on a six pack of Lone Star Light. She did him dirty, took him to the

horseback. Now he's a buckskin, 15 hands, 5-time team road champion.

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1: Nicole Isabella from Hamilton, take your time, be precise, and tell us where exactly is the $5,000 hidden.
2: Is it at the Sun Shelter Pavilion at Sam Lawrence Park?
1: You did it! The $5,000 is yours.
2: Oh my God, thank you.
1: Nicole, what clue gave it away?
2: It was the one where it was picture worthy, and then that you could get away from the weather, but still be outside.
1: Did you have any help at all, Nicole?
2: The girls at work have been helping me.
1: Just awesome. And what are you going to be doing with the cash, Nicole?
2: My brother's getting married next year, so this will help a lot.
1: I guess so. The KX 5 Grand Cash Quest has been solved. Congratulations, Nicole Isabella, the first to tell us where the $5,000 was hidden.
2: Thank you so much.
0: Congratulations. That was fun, and we're still not done. Get ready to play again, and this time for double the money. Double the money. Clues begin Friday. Guessing starts Tuesday in the KX 10 Grand Cash Quest.
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5: All right, let's get this dog and pony show on the road, shall we? Toph and Melissa Kix, 94.7 Morning Ride. It is 5:32 or 28 in front of 6 o'clock as we embark on this Thursday, your 9th. It's the 8th of October, isn't it?
6: Yes, it is.
5: Good Lord.
6: That's okay. My coffee's broken, too.
5: One of us is having a child getting married this weekend. Can you guess which one? All right. Yeah, that would be Thursday, October the 8th. Let's get to it. The weather forecast, quite the lightning show around southern Ontario last night. We didn't get much rain here, if any, here in Hamilton, but there were some noticeable storms moving through the area. Today, we're just looking at a sun cloud mix, slight chance for shower late in the afternoon, a west wind gusting to 50K. That's going to keep things on the cooler side with a high of only 17 degrees. We got close to 26 yesterday. Hamilton, 9. Niagara Falls, 8. Toronto, it is 12 degrees. First check on the roads.
6: Taking a look at the overnight road work that's still underway. I'm still seeing delays on the Niagara bound QEW through the Grimsby area, through Bartlett, Toronto bound QEW heading past Door Valley. We also have some road work delays. But other than that, we're in good shape. If you see traffic troubles or can update us, text us. 905-667-1947. We'll have another update in less than 10 minutes.
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0: Sparker Band, you caught them at Balls Falls this year, didn't you?
1: Yes, at the Taste for Hospice event. Incredible.
0: Yes.
1: So, and that was actually just days before they hosted the CCMA Awards. They were
0: pumped. What a year for these guys, yeah. Man. Did a great job, too. All right, we're going to try and do the best we can here. We're rolling at 5:42. Welcome in, everybody. Thursday, 8th of October. KX94.7, home of the KX10 Grand Cash Quest. Clues start tomorrow. Guessing starts on Tuesday after the long weekend. In the meantime, a mix of sun and cloud for us on this fine 8th of October. A slight chance of a shower late. Looking at a west wind gusting to 50K. That will keep things on the cooler side. A high of 17. Right now, clear and 9. How is traffic?
1: So we had road work delays on the Toronto-bound QEW through Dorval. Now I'm seeing what appears to be a crash on the Toronto-bound QEW through Bronte. So the Toronto-bound QEW coming out of Burlington in through Oakville is not looking too good. And same for some delays on the Niagara-bound QEW through Grimsby through the Bartlett area. If you see traffic troubles, text us 905-667-1947. We'll have another update in less than 10 minutes.
0: Stapleton. Yes, please. 544, Tom and Melissa, KX.

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0: Luke Bryan and Country, and she knows it. Of October, everybody. Welcome in. Welcome in. Well, cometh into our radio room.
1: Into our lair.
0: We do have a bit of a sun cloud mix today. It's going to be noticeably cooler. I don't know, but that was beautiful yesterday. I think it got to 26.
1: Very nice.
0: And then there was quite the lightning show last night. Not a lot of rain, at least here in the Hamilton area. So today is going to be noticeably cooler. Wind swinging around out of the west to 50K. The high only 17. There's a chance of shower late. Right now I got 9. Clear. How is traffic?
1: So that earlier road work we had on the Toronto bound QEW through 3rd line has been reported cleared. However, we've got problems now. Toronto bound QEW through Bronte. Also seeing road work delays. We're used to them by now. And Niagara-bound QEW heading out of Grimsby through the Bartlett area. If you see traffic troubles or can update us, text us 905-667-1947. We'll have another update in less than 10 minutes.
0: So I've kind of checked out of watching baseball, but I think I saw something last night that made me smile. And that was the game with the Yankees going on, okay? And Tampa Bay, where I'm actually headed later today. So there was a home run shot from the plate that looked like it went over the wall, okay, which would have tied the ball game. Fan interference. There were people with their hands, Yankee fans, that reached over and interfered. Check this out.
2: A fan, spectator interference. Could be in play. Oh, man, this angle. Look how far over these. Now
3: runners where we believe they are.
4: After review, we have spectator interference. In addition, the left fielder would not have made the catch. Therefore, we have one run scoring, and the batter runner is placed at second base.
1: Oopsie.
0: So Tampa Bay went on to win 4-3, and they win the series. The Yankees are up.
1: Oh, did that fan get chastised by everybody around them?
0: Wasn't there a guy in Chicago that did that a number of years ago?
1: Yeah. The clips that you see of fans not only interfering, but also, you know, the fans that sort of like get in front of kids when there's a home run ball and steal balls. And fans are...
0: They can be.
1: Sports.
0: They can be some really good people, too, that have caught balls and handed them over to children.
1: I love those clips. Yeah.
0: Really, really cool stuff. But couldn't happen to a nicer ball club, in my opinion, as a Jays fan.
1: You do, but anything but the Yankees.
0: And the fact that it came at the hands of their own fans.
1: Right.
0: Oh, my. All right. Lots to get to this morning. And I want to remind you that Nicole Isabella and Jesse DiDomenico, both of Hamilton here, are Cash Quest winners. And you could be next, because this time we've doubled the money. It's the KX 10 grand Cash Quest.
1: And tomorrow's the day where your clues start rolling in.
0: That's right. They start right here on the KX Morning Run.
1: Yeah.
0: Okay.
1: Somebody texted us and said, when did the clue start? I said, right after 5:30. Be listening on the morning ride.
0: So look, I'm out of here today. I can't be around. I got a little thing called a wedding to go to for my daughter in Tampa Bay.
1: Right.
0: It's starting to get real, Melissa. I picked up my suit, the tie, all that stuff yesterday. I'm packed. I'm good to go. We're flying out, I think, at noon today. But it's starting to get real, because I've got to do a toast to the bride and groom.
1: Right. Which a lot of people would say, oh, tough. You do that for, you talk for a living. This should be a piece of cake.
0: No, what I do for a living is read the weather, and I'm usually wrong.
1: Well, you're just the messenger.
0: This is different. So, yeah, I've been working diligently on trying to keep it heartfelt, trying to keep it light, and try to keep it short.
1: Right. Three very component parts.
0: Well, because, you know, you get to the weddings and people, it's like, and they just go on. It's like, shut up. up.
1: Yeah, I've been there, yeah.
0: Especially if it's an open bar. Stop talking.
1: I just want to go to the bar.
0: I just need a drink. So anyway, I thought we would throw it out there on Facebook, probably against my better judgment, but I'm going to look for wedding speech tips for the toast to the bride and groom.
1: Or perhaps what not to do.
0: Or what not, that's part of a tip, too.
1: Sure it is, yeah.
0: All right, so you can feel free to weigh in on the KX94.7 Facebook page. I am asking for your help.
1: The professional speaker is looking for your speech help.
0: That's right. So let him rip over on the KX94.7 Facebook page. We'll get to some of your suggestions in a moment. We also have a good poll question rolling with Pierogi Day.
1: Yeah, today's National Pierogi Day. Okay. Just basically, how do you prepare them?
0: Okay. We've got to move along here. Laura's coming up shortly. It's 5:55, Post Malone and Luke Combs coming up.
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3: Good morning. It is 6 o'clock. I'm Laura Hampshire with KX News for Emile Shoes Factory Shoe Outlet. Clear skies. Let me try that again. 9 degrees right now. I need a drink. Checking traffic. Here's Melissa.
4: Not Friday yet, Laura.
3: I know.
4: Toronto bound QEW through Bronte. We did have earlier problems. Still seeing delays through there. Roadwork delays typically on the Niagara bound QEW heading out of Grimsby through Bartlett. KX 94.7. Traffic continues.
3: Making news this hour, Hamilton City Council has held its final meeting of the term. It quickly became heated yesterday, forcing the mayor to step in.
5: Just saying you don't know what you're talking about is really a bit disrespectful. So I'm just going to leave it at that.
6: Thanks.
5: And ask that we're on our last council meeting of this session, and I just ask that people treat each other with some dignity and respect.
3: A maximum heat bylaw in Ward 2 was passed by council, which requires landlords to keep indoor temperatures at 26 degrees Celsius or lower during the summer. Legal clinics are applauding the decision. The Canadian Environmental Law Association says it's a welcome first step toward protecting tenants from dangerous heat, but more needs to be done. The group says climate change is bringing hotter summers, and tenants who can't escape heat in their homes face serious health risks. More than 7,300 Hamiltonians have cast ballots in the first weekend of advance voting ahead of the municipal election. An additional 331 voters visited ballot on demand locations at Lime Ridge Mall, Redeemer University, and McMaster. In the 2022 municipal election, only 35% of eligible Hamilton voters cast a ballot. Hamilton has been ordered to pay almost $700,000 for allowing sanitary sewage into the harbor. The city has been fined $600,000 for violating the Ontario Water Resources Act, along with $80,000 to the Bay Area Restoration Council. 4 years ago, a hole was discovered in the sewer at Burlington and Wentworth Streets. A second hole was found a couple of months later. The House of Commons has voted down the Conservative Party's proposal to extend federal relief on diesel fuel. The Tories wanted to end all federal taxes on diesel fuel until Canada Day and seek tax relief to build infrastructure supporting domestic diesel production. The Liberal government has already extended an earlier pause on the federal fuel excise tax into next year. Two young offenders have been arrested by Hamilton police in connection with a hate-motivated attack. A 15-year-old boy and 17-year-old girl are charged with uttering threats and assault. Police say the teens were threatening members of a running group this week on the Hamilton-Brantford rail trail behind University Plaza. One victim was allegedly punched in the head while comments were made about his race. In sports, the Jets took a 3-2 win over the Avalanche and the Oilers beat the Ducks 5-2. In the MLB playoffs, the Rays, Brewers, and Dodgers are moving on, while the Guardians held on atop the White Sox, who still lead that series 2-1. In the WNBA, Atlanta and Golden State are up 2-0 in their playoff series. In the NBA preseason, the Thunder fell to the Bucks 128-126. Hamilton Forge FC shut out Pacific 3-0. Weather is next.
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3: A mix of sun and cloud today with a chance of showers late this afternoon. Windy, high of 17, clearing overnight with a cooler low of plus 5. Mix of sun and cloud tomorrow, back up to 17, and looking great for the long weekend. Mix of sun and cloud, 21 Saturday. Chance of shower Sunday with a high of 20, and cloudy and staying warm with a high of 19 on Monday. Currently 9 in Hamilton. There's weather and more at kxcountry.fm.
2: 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More on that in a few minutes. We also have a few things we're going to run into today, like our Facebook discussion.
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2: Not Toff talk, Toff talk. I need some help for a speech for my daughter's wedding, which is this weekend. That's happening on Facebook. Zach Jung King will be here in a moment, but first, it's JR.

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0: Zach John King gets a drink, and he's going to be dropping by KX94.7 next Wednesday. Stop in and say a little how do you do here at the Double Wide. Can't wait for that. In the meantime, let's deal with Thursday, 8 October. Sun cloud today. A slight chance of a shower late this afternoon. Noticeably cooler than yesterday. The wind out of the west gusting to 50K will hit 17 right now, clear and 9. Over to traffic.
1: Niagara bound QEW through Bartlett through the Grimsby area, still seeing road work delays. Toronto bound QEW at Bronte. That crash has been reported cleared, but I am still seeing quite a bit of volume because of that. Southbound 410 at Queen, crash in the left lane. Westbound 401 Express at the Allen, a crash blocking two left lanes. If you see traffic troubles, text us 905-667-1947. We'll have another update in less than 10 minutes.

0: coffee's rolling here. 8th of October. Rolling into Thanksgiving long weekend. How about that?
1: Got the last of my supplies yesterday. Ready to go.
0: Yeah, no. Now, speaking of supplies, today is something very special. KX 94.7 is pleased to present our Thanksgiving food drive in support of Hamilton Food Share. And this is happening at Tony's No Frills, not far from the station, actually, 770 Upper James Street. And this is happening today from 10 until 6.
1: So that's up Upper James and Mohawk, very easy to get to, and will be parked outside. And at some point, like, I'm heading over there probably around, I'm going to say around 10 o'clock. I know Linda and Durham are stopping by at some point today, and you can come by, and if you're going in getting some groceries, bring your non-perishable food items, or we will have a jar there, and you can do your monetary donations as well. So I know Mitchell and the cruiser is going to be there. We'll all be there between 10 and 6 at some point.
0: Very cool. Cash is king. I was hoping to be there, but I got this little thing called my daughter's wedding going on this weekend, and I'm leaving today to head to Tampa Bay. She's getting married in Tampa Bay this weekend, so unfortunately I can't be there. But I still need your help, ladies and gentlemen, boys and girls. As being the father of the bride, I'm giving the toast to the bride and groom. So over the last probably a week or so, I've been putting stories and things together for my said toast to the bride and groom. And I think I got it nailed. Short, some laughter, some heart tug stuff. But I still need your help. Do's and don'ts. Right. Wedding speech. Here we go. Tips. Right, Melissa?
1: That's what we're...
0: Speak goodly.
1: First tip is warm up your tongue before you do it.
0: Have a shot. Is that before you hit the stage?
1: Here's another one. Not too many, though. On our Facebook page, you can give any tips on what to do and not to do. We're also asking you, what is the best speech you ever heard at a wedding and what made it so great? Because we can get some tips out of that as well.
0: Fantastic. Okay, it's happening on the KX94.7 Facebook page. It's 6:16 on the ride. And don't forget, get your picks in for this week.
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0: 6:20 on the ride. Kane Brown, Caitlin Brown. Thank God.
9: Kate.

0: Husband and wife, Kane and Caitlin Brown, with Thank God, 623. Welcome in. Tom and Melissa here, Thursday, 8th of October. Going to be cooler today. We will see the sunshine, sunrise around 7:20-ish. Slight chance of a shower late. West wind gusting to 50. That's what's dropping the temperature down to a high of about 17. I think we hit close to 26 yesterday. Right now, around the Great Lake of Ontario, Niagara Falls 8, Toronto 12, Hamilton 9, and clear over to traffic.
1: Thanks to Tom for the text and the update that we have problems on the westbound 401 at Morningside in the express lanes with the emergency crews on scene, so that's going to be a slow one for you. Also, ongoing delays because of earlier problems that have cleared, actually, Toronto bound QEW at Bronte, southbound 410 at Queen, and the westbound 401 express at The Allen. If you see traffic troubles, text us 905-667-1947. KX947 traffic is brought to you in part by Six Nations Bingo. There are great events every week at Six Nations Bingo. This Sunday is Super Sunday with a $5,000 jackpot, an 18-plus event. 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We'll have another update in less than 10 minutes.
0: Okay, so we're just talking about our KX947 Thanksgiving food drive, which kicks off this morning, 10 o'clock at Tony's No Frills, 770 Upper James Street. The Brick here in Hamilton, and one of our fine clients, also has something really cool going on today. It's called the Bricks Care to Share Day, where you stop in and pick something up in the Brick, and a portion of your proceeds goes to your local children's hospital foundation, which I think is very cool.
1: That would be McMaster. That's excellent.
0: So head over to the Brick, check out their fine stuff, and pick something up and take part in the Bricks Care to Share Day. What is our poll question that's coming up in a few minutes?
1: Well, you know what? And I thought this was interesting because a lot of people actually do have this. It might be in their background to have this for Thanksgiving dinner. It's National Pierogi Day. I know you do love pierogies. Mm-hmm. We're asking, how do you prepare them? So your options are boiled, fried, both, or no pierogies for me.
0: Gravy and meatballs.
1: I knew you were going to say that. That's not how you cook them.
0: We don't
1: that's
0: even call them pierogies. We call them petaha.
1: Petaha.
0: Oh, yeah. Actually, Heather and I went out for dinner last night, and guess what she ordered?
1: She had pierogies?
0: Pierogies, yeah.
1: Wouldn't you think the ones that you guys get from the Ukrainian hall
0: spoil you for all others? Those are the real deal.
1: Yeah.
0: I'm telling you right now. But yeah, good one. Okay, so the poll question over on X, the delicious poll question on X. Feel free to weigh in there. We'll also open up the text line. Starting tomorrow, it is an Owen Ringling concert new music weekend, and he's next.
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0: is 6:30. I'm Laura Hipsher with KX News for Boone Street Heating and Air Conditioning. Cooling off a bit today. Pardon me, it is 9 degrees right now. Checking traffic, here's Melissa.
1: Reports now on the northbound Red Hill approaching the QEW. Reports of a crash through there. Just taking a look. Yep, that is starting to back things up. We are also dealing Niagara-bound QEW through Grimsby at Bartlett. That was construction, and that's been cleared up. Also, crash cleanup ongoing eastbound 401 Express past Nielsen and southbound 410 at Queen. KX 94.7 traffic continues.
0: Making news this hour. The final meeting of the term for Hamilton City Council has got a little heated. Mayor Andrea Horvath had to ask councilors to be civil to each other yesterday.
2: I think that maybe we can do that today. It's going to be a contentious day. There are a lot of contentious issues on the agenda, and we need to show up with our best selves and treat each other with some respect. So that's all I'm asking.
0: Council passed a pilot project for a maximum heat bylaw in Ward 2 next summer when indoor temperatures must stay below 26 degrees Celsius. Nearly two-thirds of Canadian politicians have experienced some form of harassment, with women and racialized candidates disproportionately affected. The global chair of the Strong Cities Network says he's heard stories of yard signs vandalized with bullet holes, threats of violence towards candidates, and AI being used to create explicit images. He says candidates for local elected office are facing hate and harassment simply for choosing to serve their communities. Police are appealing for witnesses and video of an indecent act outside an elementary school in Ancaster. The suspect was confronted by a parent in the parking lot of St. Joachim Catholic on Monday and left the area. His description is posted online. Police say the man may have been driving a gray Acura RDX. The Hamilton Public Library has new sensory backpacks. They're a portable collection of tools and activities designed to help kids, teens, or adults manage sensory needs, emotions, attention, and stress while away from home. Each branch has one that you can borrow while you visit. The backpacks contain 3 fidget toys, a resistance band, drawing tablet, sunglasses, and noise-canceling earmuffs. The opposition Conservatives' proposal to extend federal relief on diesel fuel has been voted down in the House of Commons. Global prices for diesel and gas have spiked since the spring as the U.S.-led war in Iran has disrupted fuel shipments from the Persian Gulf region. The Liberal government has extended a pause on the federal fuel excise tax until April, but the Cons were pushing for July. A new Indigenous healing space has opened at St. Peter's Hospital. The spacious room, located on the ground floor, features an area for families to gather, artwork by Indigenous artist Sierra Barber, a kitchenette, and ventilation for smudging. HHS is working to have a dedicated space at each of its hospital sites for Indigenous peoples to gather and engage in traditional healing practices. In sports, the Jets beat the Avalanche 3-2, while the Oilers got past the Ducks 5-2. In the MLB playoffs, the Braves, Yankees, and Padres have been eliminated, while the Guardians beat the White Sox, who have a 2-1 series lead. In soccer, Hamilton Forge FC shut out Pacific 3-0. Weather is next.
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0: A mix of sun and cloud with a chance of showers late this afternoon. Windy, but a seasonal high of 17. Clearing overnight, a low of +5. Tomorrow, mix of sun and cloud, high of 17. Same for Saturday with a high of 21. There is a chance of showers Sunday, but still staying warm. 20 degrees Sunday, 19 with clouds on Monday. Currently, 9 in Hamilton. There's weather and more at kxcountry.fm.
5: Yes, like home of the KX 10 grand cash quest. Clues start tomorrow morning right here on the KX Morning Ride. Guesses start Tuesday after the Thanksgiving long weekend. All right, KX 45 poll question. What's a question?
1: National Pierogi Day. A lot of people having them on their Thanksgiving table, I'm sure. How do you prepare yours?
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0: Kelly Roll, put your hands up. 6:42, Toph and Melissa here. Tyler Hubbard, by the way, before that. We're the 8th of October, a little cooler today. We are back in the sunshine, sunrise around 7:25-ish. Slight chance of a shower late, west wind to 50K. That'll keep things a little cooler, certainly cooler than yesterday with the high of 17. Right now it's 9 and clear. Over to traffic.
1: We do have problems on going northbound Red Hill, approaching the QEW, slowing things down on the northbound Red Hill. Also, earlier problems on the westbound 401 Express at the Allen have been reported cleared. Ongoing crash cleanup on the southbound 410 at Queen and the eastbound 401 Express lanes past Nielsen have been closed for that collision. KX947 traffic is brought to you in part by Halton Auto Lease. 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We'll have another update in less than 10 minutes.
0: Okie dokie. It is National Pierogi Day, also known as Pet a Hab. How do you like your pierogies or Pet a Hab prepared?
1: So far, they're with me. 61% saying you boil them first and then throw a little butter in and fry the babies.
0: A little bit of onions in there, some garlic. And then don't forget the meatballs and gravy.
1: Well, see, we're not a meatballs and gravy family. We're a bacon and sour cream.
0: Try it.
1: Sounds delicious.
0: Oh, my God. Boiled and fried, 61%.
1: Yeah.
0: No pierogies for me, 22%.
1: Really?
0: Come on, man.
1: And 17% go right for the frying. Right for the frying. I'm wondering if those are fresh pierogies. That's why. Because I boil them because I buy the frozen ones. Do you guys ever make them at home?
0: Oh, my grandma. Mom, the whole family, they used to have pierogi rolling parties.
1: Oh, for sure. I would love to. It looks very tedious.
0: They made a lot of it. It is.
1: Yeah.
0: And there was a lot of booze involved, too. But man, were they good.
1: But do you and Heather ever make them at home? Or do you eat them out? Because I know you go to that Ukrainian church.
0: Yes, that's why I go to the. I don't have that kind of time or patience.
1: No, I go with the frozen ones. They're pretty good.
0: There's an art to it. Yeah.
1: Yes.
0: All right. If you would like to weigh in on X, you can do that at KX947. You can also hit us up on the text line. How do you like your pierogies prepared? 905-667-1947.
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1: The girls at work have been helping me.
2: Just awesome. And what are you going to be doing with the cash, Nicole?
1: My brother's getting married next year, so this will help a lot.
2: I guess so. The KX 5 grand cash quest has been solved. Congratulations, Nicole Isabella, the first to tell us where the $5,000 was hidden.
1: Thank you so much.
3: Congratulations. That was fun. And we're still not done. Get ready to play again. And this time for double the money. Double the money. Clues begin Friday. Guessing starts Tuesday in the KX 10 grand cash quest.
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13: Hard to believe we are heading into the Thanksgiving weekend, but we are. Thursday, October the 8th, and KX947 Thanksgiving food drive is today. We'll explain more on that after Bailey Zimmerman. Chevy Silverado, KX Country. What?

0: Silverado, which you can fill full of non-perishable food items and take to our Thanksgiving food drive. We will explain. Yes, please. More of that, yeah, in a minute. But weather's looking pretty good. Not as warm as yesterday. We are going to have a sun cloud mix. Slight chance of a late afternoon shower. Bit of a west wind today. That's gusting to 50K. That will keep the temperature around the 17-degree mark. We got 9 and clear. Let's get an update on the roads.
1: We have those ongoing problems northbound on the Red Hill heading towards the QEW. Northbound DVP ramp to the 401. That ramp is closed because of that collision. We also had problems Toronto-bound QEW on the ramp to Fairview. Eastbound 401 Express past Nielsen. Those express lanes are closed for that earlier collision as well. And a crash cleanup has been there for a while. Southbound 410 at Queen. KX94.7 traffic is brought to you in part by Fielding Estate Winery. 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We'll have another update in less than 10 minutes.
0: Just in front of 7 o'clock, and as we get closer to the Thanksgiving long weekend, KX94.7 is pleased to present our Thanksgiving food drive in support of the Hamilton Food Share at Tony's No Frills at 770 Upper James Street from 10 a.m. till 6 p.m. today.
1: That'll be Upper James and Mohawk, and a bunch of us will be stopping by to accept your non-perishable food items or donations, or even taking some monetary donations if you have them, because when we pass that on to Hamilton Food Share, they can make that buck stretch a lot bigger than we can.
0: I always like to say that cash is king. Okay? So, yeah, various KX94.7 radio hobos will be out there accepting your donations and cash donations if you can. Again, from 10 a.m. until 6 p.m. It's Tony's No Frills, 770 Upper James. Yep, it's right at the intersection mall. You can miss it. That's a busy intersection.
1: It is, yeah. No, it's, and we'll be right outside the doors. So come on by and make your donations. Maybe you got some last-minute Thanksgiving shopping to do.
0: Right.
1: Put a couple of extra things in your cart.
0: You're right there, right?
1: Exactly.
0: Okay, we got Shania coming up after 7 o'clock. I'm asking for some wedding speech tips for the father of the bride doing a toast to the bride and groom. Does that make sense?
1: Yes.
0: Okay.
1: We've got some texts coming in, too, with some advice.
0: I saw Megan had a good one there just a few minutes ago. So you can weigh in on the Facebook page, or you can also text, like we were just saying, at 905-667-1947.
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2: Good morning. It is 7 o'clock. I'm Laura Hampshire with KX News for Oakville Home Leisure. And it's going to be sunny to start. Only a small chance of showers later today. 9 degrees right now. Checking traffic. Here's Melissa.
3: We did have earlier problems reported on the northbound Red Hill past heading up towards the QEW. That appears to be easing up, so likely cleared away. A crash cleanup ongoing southbound 410 at Queen. And we have in Port Colborne, Highway 3 at Miller Road. That is closed in both directions. Crash cleanup ongoing eastbound 401 Express past Nielsen and northbound DVP ramp to the 401. That ramp is closed. KX 94.7 traffic continues.
2: Making news this hour, Hamilton City Council has held its final meeting of the term. It quickly became heated yesterday, forcing the mayor to step in.
4: Just saying you don't know what you're talking about is really a bit disrespectful. So I'm just going to leave it at that.
5: Thanks.
4: And ask that we're on our last council meeting of this session. And I just ask that people treat each other with some dignity and respect.
2: A maximum heat bylaw in Ward 2 was passed by council, which requires landlords to keep indoor temperatures at 26 degrees Celsius or lower during the summer. Legal clinics are applauding the decision. The Canadian Environmental Law Association says it's a welcome first step toward protecting tenants from dangerous heat, but more needs to be done. The group says climate change is bringing hotter summers, and tenants who can't escape heat in their homes face serious health risks. More than 7,300 Hamiltonians have cast ballots in the first weekend of advanced voting ahead of the municipal election. An additional 331 voters visited ballot-on-demand locations at Lime Ridge Mall, Redeemer University, and McMaster. In the 2022 municipal election, only 35% of eligible Hamilton voters cast a ballot. Hamilton has been ordered to pay almost $700,000 for allowing sanitary sewage into the harbor. The city has been fined $600,000 for violating the Ontario Water Resources Act, along with $80,000 to the Bay Area Restoration Council. 4 years ago, a hole was discovered in the sewer at Burlington and Wentworth Streets. A second hole was found a couple of months later. The House of Commons has voted down the Conservative Party's proposal to extend federal relief on diesel fuel. The Tories wanted to end all federal taxes on diesel fuel until Canada Day and seek tax relief to build infrastructure supporting domestic diesel production. The Liberal government has already extended an earlier pause on the federal fuel excise tax into next year. Two young offenders have been arrested by Hamilton police in connection with a hate-motivated attack. A 15-year-old boy and 17-year-old girl are charged with uttering threats and assault. Police say the teens were threatening members of a running group this week on the Hamilton-Brantford rail trail behind University Plaza. One victim was allegedly punched in the head while comments were made about his race. In sports, the Jets took a 3-2 win over the Avalanche and the Oilers beat the Ducks 5-2. In the MLB playoffs, the Rays, Brewers, and Dodgers are moving on, while the Guardians held on atop the White Sox, who still lead that series 2-1. In the WNBA, Atlanta and Golden State are up 2-0 in their playoff series. In the NBA preseason, the Thunder fell to the Bucks 128-126. Hamilton Forge FC shut out Pacific 3-0. Weather is next.
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2: Checking your forecast, a mix of sun and cloud today. Chance of showers late this afternoon. Windy with a high of 17. Clearing overnight, a low of plus 5. A mix of sun and cloud tomorrow with a high of 17. And then into the 20s for the long weekend. Currently, 9 degrees in Hamilton. There's weather and more at kxcountry.fm.
5: Yes, a lot more. Like the KX 10 Grand Cash Quest. The clues will start tomorrow morning right here on the KX Morning Ride, and guesses will start Tuesday morning right after the Thanksgiving long weekend. All right, what's going down on Faceplant today?
3: A couple of things. We're going to remind you about our KX 94.7 Thanksgiving food drive happening today. And also, Toff is off to give the Toast to the Bride speech at his daughter's wedding. What your tips on what to do and not to do?
5: Let them rip. Okay, it's on Facebook. You can also hit us at the text line. Josh Stump on deck, but first, Russell Dickerson.

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0: So good from the young fella Josh Stumpf, Johnny Walker, Back to Me. Cool play on words. 7:13, 8 October, a little cooler today. Quite the light show last night if you were watching some of the thunderstorms kind of roll through north of Hamilton. Cooler weather today, the high 17. We do have a mix of sun and cloud. Sunrise in a few minutes from now. Slight chance of a shower late. Bit of a west wind gusting to 50K. Got 9 and clear last check here in Hamilton. Let's get an update on the roads.
1: Northbound on the Red Hill heading towards the QEW completely cleared away. We have a closure in the Port Colborne area. Highway 3 is closed between Weaver and Killalea Street East. So please plan alternate routes, the OPP are asking you. Northbound DVP passed at Lawrence. 2 left lanes are blocked with that crash. A big one on the eastbound 401 Express past Nielsen. All the express lanes are closed. Northbound DVP as you make your way past the 401. Northbound 404 at Stouffville Road. Another collision through there. If you see traffic troubles, text us 905-667-1947. 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We'll have another update in less than 10 minutes.

0: 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We have lots of stuff happening on the KX94.7 Facebook page. 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
1: That's happening today at Tony's No Frills. That's at Upper James and Mohawk, 770 Upper James Street. And we're going to be there from 10 a.m. to 6 p.m.
0: Yep.
1: Swing by, get your, if you're going into the store to do a little shopping, grab a couple of extra non-perishable food items. And also we're taking monetary donations going directly to Hamilton Food Share.
0: Okay, so we look forward to everybody dropping by. And help out whatever you can, okay? Non-perishable food items, but cash is king. They can do a lot with Do-Re-Mi, okay? So that's from 10 a.m. to 6 p.m. Tony's No Frills, 770 Upper James Street, Mohawk, the big yellow building. You can't miss it. Mm-hmm. Now, the other thing is what's top smoking. You have till midnight tonight, if I'm not mistaken.
1: Yes.
0: To get in and check out what I'm cooking with Mr. Brian Woodvine on the smoker. You can like it, you can comment on it, you can share it. And tomorrow, you'll be announcing that someone's going to be scoring that $150 butcher's bundle from Strode's, which would be really nice just in time for Thanksgiving.
1: Exactly. Not to mention the recipe, the suggestion you guys have on the video is a great one, perhaps for a little appetizer prior to your Thanksgiving dinner.
0: That's right. Everything we cook involves bacon.
1: Pretty much.
0: All right. And our other thing on the Facebook page, if you've got some suggestions, I'm heading off to my daughter's wedding, which is this weekend in Tampa Bay, Florida, where she resides with her soon-to-be husband, Nathan. Everybody flying in, and I have to do the toast to the bride and groom on Saturday night, and I'm looking for some input.
1: So we're giving your tips on our Facebook page. A lot of people are weighing in with their tips. Can I give you a little advice? Because I was a wedding DJ for many, many years.
0: A wedding DJ.
1: I DJed probably thousands of weddings
0: so
1: in my day.
0: So the wedding DJ is going to give me, okay, I'm all ears.
1: Only because I've seen a zillion speeches. Don't do the corny, typical things that, you know what I mean? Like, so a couple of people have suggested things that they've seen at weddings, but you know what? You've seen them at every wedding. Like, where they, oh, you know, here, put your hand on top of each other. Now the bride or groom is going to have the upper hand. Like, any of those cheesy jokes, stay away from those. But just be yourself.
0: That's like everything we do on this radio program. I'm just going to be authentic. And honestly, it's going to be like, I'm going to be looking at Brittany the whole time.
1: Are you going to cry?
0: Time.
1: Do you think you're going to cry?
0: She's tugging on the heartstrings already. I'm just going to say that.
1: Okay.
0: But we'll see.
1: Because this is your baby girl.
0: This is my baby girl.
1: Oh, she's not your baby. She's not a baby anymore, but still. No.
0: But that's going to be my, I'm just going to, like, eyeball to eyeball, I'm just going to be looking at her the whole time. So
1: I'm going to make a request that Heather videos this.
0: No, there will be no videos.
1: And then sends it to me because I would like to see this.
0: Oh, right, so you can throw me under the bus.
1: No, I just want to see you cry.
0: All right, so if you got some suggestions, we'd love to hear them on our Facebook page.
2: 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So this weekend is a KX94.7 Owen Ringling concert new music weekend. Starting Friday, be listening for chances to instantly score a pair of tickets to see Owen Ringling on his In the Feeling tour with special guest Dalton Davis, November 1st at First Ontario Concert Hall in Hamilton with KX Country, Canada's number one country.
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0: Stream KX947 on all your devices. We are always in reach. Could come in handy for the KX 10 grand cash quest. Clues start tomorrow morning. Guesses start Tuesday, right after the Thanksgiving long weekend. We are in for a mix of sun and cloud, a slight chance of a shower late. West wind to 50K, keeping things a little cooler today. The high 17, we're at 9. How's traffic?
1: Heads up, we do have a closure. Highway 3 is closed in Port Colborne between Weaver and Killalea. So just a heads up if you are heading down to Port Colborne. A few other trouble spots to deal with. A big crash on the eastbound 401 express lanes past Nielsen. Northbound DVP approaching Lawrence. Also on the northbound DVP ramp to the 401 and northbound 404 at Stouffville Road. If you see traffic troubles, text us 905-667-1947. We'll have another update in less than 10 minutes.
0: Right back, it's Jason Aldean lined up.
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0: Okay, if you're a Blue Jays fan, huge Blue Jays fan like I am, something really wild happened last night at one of the ball games that involved the New York Yankees in Tampa Bay. Okay?
1: Yeah.
0: A fan who interfered with the Yankees' potential home run has not been publicly identified yet. Reports only describe him as an unidentified Yankee spectator in the left field stands whose outstretched arms made contact with the ball.
5: A fan, spectator interference could be in play. Oh, man, this angle. Look how far over these. Now
6: runners where we believe they are.
7: After review, we have spectator interference.
0: They're out.

0: morning, 7:30. I'm Laura Hampshire with KX News for Dirt Depot and Bruce's Bins. We do have clear skies, 9 degrees right now. Checking traffic. Here's Melissa.
1: Heads up in the Port Colborne area. Highway 3 is closed between Weaver Road and Killalea Street East because of a collision investigation. We also had earlier problems eastbound 401 in the express lanes past Nielsen, northbound DVP approaching Lawrence, and another crash northbound DVP past Lawrence. So two collisions through there. Northbound 404 at Stouffville Road, a crash in the right lane. KX 94.7 traffic continues.
0: Making news this hour, the final meeting of the term for Hamilton City Council has got a little heated. Mayor Andrea Horvath had to ask councilors to be civil to each other yesterday.
2: I think that maybe we can do that today. It's going to be a contentious day. There are a lot of contentious issues on the agenda, and we need to show up with our best selves and treat each other with some respect. So that's all I'm asking.
0: Council passed a pilot project for a maximum heat bylaw in Ward 2 next summer when indoor temperatures must stay below 26 degrees Celsius. A group of community legal organizations are applauding the city's decision to create the province's first maximum indoor temperature bylaw. The Canadian Environmental Law Association said the pilot is a move in the right direction, and we hope other cities across Ontario follow Hamilton's lead. Prolonged exposure to high indoor temperatures can lead to serious health impacts, including cardiovascular and respiratory illness, dehydration, and death. Nearly two-thirds of Canadian politicians have experienced some form of harassment, with women and racialized candidates disproportionately affected. The global chair of the Strong Cities Network says he's heard stories of yard signs vandalized with bullet holes, threats of violence towards candidates, and AI being used to create explicit images. He says candidates for local elected office are facing hate and harassment simply for choosing to serve their communities. Police are appealing for witnesses and video of an indecent act outside an elementary school in Ancaster. The suspect was confronted by a parent in the parking lot of St. Joachim Catholic on Monday and left the area. His description is posted online. Police say the man may have been driving a gray Acura RDX. A number of local organizations are gathering today at the annual Homeless No More Memorial at Hamilton City Hall. They're honoring the lives of those in our community who have passed due to homelessness and standing together for change. The public memorial will include performances from local artists, speakers, and a commemorative art project. Food, harm reduction supplies, and connections to local service agencies will also be available. A new Indigenous healing space has opened at St. Peter's Hospital. The spacious room, located on the ground floor, features an area for families to gather, artwork by Indigenous artist Sierra Barber, a kitchenette, and ventilation for smudging. HHS is working to have a dedicated space at each of its hospital sites for Indigenous peoples to gather and engage in traditional healing practices. In sports, the Jets beat the Avalanche 3-2, while the Oilers got past the Ducks 5-2. In the MLB playoffs, the Braves, Yankees, and Padres have been eliminated, while the Guardians beat the White Sox, who have a 2-1 series lead. In soccer, Hamilton Forge FC shut out Pacific 3-0. Weather is next.
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0: Windy today with a mix of sun and cloud. Chance of showers late this afternoon with a high of 17. Clearing overnight, a low of plus 5. Tomorrow, mix of sun and cloud with a high of 17. Again, Saturday, up to 21. Chance of showers Sunday with a high of 20 and then cloudy Monday, but a high of 19. Currently, it's 9 in Hamilton. There's weather and more at kxcountry.fm.
5: 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Todd from Melissa here, the KX 94.7 morning ride. And in a moment, we're going to head over to the KX morning ride poll question.
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5: Yes, it is National Pierogi Day. So feel free to head on over to X. You can weigh in at KX947. We'll also open up our text line at 905-667-1947. It's Morgan Wallen coming up in this latest right after Walker Hayes.

0: Morgan Wallen and Bean by Now. Thursday, October 8th. Welcome in, everybody. Forecast here's not bad. I don't think we're going to get anywhere near yesterday's high, which was absolutely beautiful. Pretty good light show. Seeing lots of thunder, lightning shows on social media. What's that?
1: I slept right through that.
0: Of course you did. That you were up at 2 o'clock in the morning.
1: Yeah, probably.
0: But yeah, it was quite the light show earlier on in the evening too. But today, just cooler, chance of a shower late. But the wind out of the west today, gusting to 50K, that's going to keep it noticeably cooler. The high 17 right now, clear and 9. How's traffic?
1: It's a busy one on the major routes around Hamilton. Also the eastbound 401 coming out of Cambridge in towards Milton area. That's quite busy, but no problems on any of those routes. We do have troubles, though, on the eastbound 401 express past Nielsen. Crash blocking 3 left lanes. Northbound DVP approaching Lawrence, and then a second crash past Lawrence on the northbound DVP again. A very busy one. A crash cleanup northbound 404 at Stouffville Road, and in Port Colborne, Highway 3 is closed at Miller Road. If you see traffic troubles or can update us, text us 905-667-1947. We'll have another update in less than 10 minutes.
0: Okay, head on over to X if you are able. Weigh in on our KX Morning Ride poll question. If you don't have access to social media, you can always hit us up on the text line, which is 905-667-1947.
1: Today is National Pierogi Day. Remember on Tuesday? This is a bad influence on me. On Tuesday, it was National Taco Day, and I went home and completely changed the menu, and we had tacos on Tuesday night. So guess what we might have to have tonight?
0: Tacos?
1: Pierogies.
0: Oh, pierogies.
1: How do you like your pierogies prepared? And 56% saying boil them, then fry them. It's tied, 20% saying just fry. And 20% of people are saying no pierogies for me. Interesting.
0: Well, for you 20%, you don't know what you're missing. So good.
1: We've had a few texts come in as well, and we did have somebody say that they are also into the meat sauce on the on the pedaha.
0: Yeah, meatballs, gravies. There's obviously sour cream. People like to fry mushrooms, onions,
1: yes.
0: Bacon.
1: Sour cream is how we have ours. But yeah, this is the text that came in. Nothing better than pedaha with meat sauce. Traditionally ground beef fried with onions and bacon grease. That was Annette.
0: Gotta be some garlic in there too. Yes, I'm getting so hungry.
1: He needs the garlic.
0: All right, feel free to weigh in. Poll question on X at KX947. And again, the text line 905-667-1947. How do you like your pierogies?
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0: Fun loving
1: Rec Laws. I love them.
0: Okay, 7:53 on this Thursday, 8th of October. Sun cloud mix, a slight chance of shower late. Not as warm as yesterday. Man, that was beautiful. But we will be up around 17. Bit of a west wind gusting to 50K. That's keeping things on the cooler side, knocking more leaves off the trees as well. 9 and clear. How's traffic?
1: In Port Colborne, we have Highway 3 closed at Miller Road for a crash investigation. In Glanbrook, Springside Drive closed between Alderley and Spalding Drive. Eastbound 401 Express Lanes past Nielsen dealing with a crash cleanup. Northbound DVP, what a mess, because we've got a separate crash approaching Lawrence, another one past Lawrence, and ongoing crash cleanup northbound 404 at Stouffville Road. If you see traffic troubles, text us 905-667-1947. We'll have another update in less than 10 minutes.
0: Okay, a couple of really cool things happening today. One, KX947, please present our Thanksgiving food drive in support of Hamilton Food Share, and it's happening at Tony's No Frills again this year, 770 Upper James Street, right at the corner of Mohawk there, from 10 a.m. to 6 p.m.
1: A bunch of us will be out with the KX947 Events Cruiser from 10 until 6, collecting your non-perishable food donations or even a monetary donation. We'll have a jar there as well. And also, if I'm not mistaken, I see a little thing happening. We might even have a draw going on as well. Ooh. At our booth. So come by, say hi, 10 till 6. At some point, I know I'm heading down there around the beginning of it. Mikey, oh, today's Mikey's birthday, by the way. He's off, but he says he's going to still swing by the food drive. So you might see Mikey on his birthday today and Linda and Derm passing by as well.
0: All right. I would be there.
1: Yes, you're leaving on a jet plane.
0: Daughter's wedding.
1: Yes.
0: And I'm just a bit of a hot mess here this morning.
1: Right.
0: The other thing I did want to mention quickly is the Bricks Care to Share Day. It's happening today. So when you shop at the Brick, a portion of the proceeds will go to your local children's hospital foundation, which is very cool. So check it out. One of our fine clients here at KX947, the Bricks Care to Share Day.
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2: Good morning, it's 8 o'clock. I'm Laura Hampshire with KX News for Make Space Storage. And it is going to cool off a bit today, 9 degrees right now. Checking traffic, here's Melissa.
3: We do have quite a few problem spots ongoing on the northbound DVP approaching Lawrence, and another crash northbound DVP past Lawrence causing slowdowns. We also had a closure Highway 3 and Miller Road in the Port Colborne area. Eastbound 401 Express past Nielsen, that crash at last check blocking multiple lanes. KX 94.7 traffic. Traffic continues.
2: Making news this hour, Hamilton City Council has held its final meeting of the term. It quickly became heated yesterday, forcing the mayor to step in.
4: Just saying you don't know what you're talking about is really a bit disrespectful. So I'm just going to leave it at that.
5: Thanks.
4: And ask that we're on our last council meeting of this session, and I just ask that people treat each other with some dignity and respect.
2: A maximum heat bylaw in Ward 2 was passed by council, which requires landlords to keep indoor temperatures at 26 degrees Celsius or lower during the summer. Legal clinics are applauding the decision. The Canadian Environmental Law Association says it's a welcome first step toward protecting tenants from dangerous heat, but more needs to be done. The group says climate change is bringing hotter summers, and tenants who can't escape heat in their homes face serious health risks. More than 7,300 Hamiltonians have cast ballots in the first weekend of advanced voting ahead of the municipal election. An additional 331 voters visited ballot on demand locations at Lime Ridge Mall, Redeemer University, and McMaster. In the 2022 municipal election, only 35% of eligible Hamilton voters cast a ballot. Hamilton has been ordered to pay almost $700,000 for allowing sanitary sewage into the harbor. The city has been fined $600,000 for violating the Ontario Water Resources Act, along with $80,000 to the Bay Area Restoration Council. 4 years ago, a hole was discovered in the sewer at Burlington and Wentworth Streets. A second hole was found a couple of months later. The House of Commons has voted down the Conservative Party's proposal to extend federal relief on diesel fuel. The Tories wanted to end all federal taxes on diesel fuel until Canada Day and seek tax relief to build infrastructure supporting domestic diesel production. The Liberal government has already extended an earlier pause on the federal fuel excise tax into next year. Two young offenders have been arrested by Hamilton police in connection with a hate-motivated attack. A 15-year-old boy and 17-year-old girl are charged with uttering threats and assault. Police say the teens were threatening members of a running group this week on the Hamilton-Brantford rail trail behind University Plaza. One victim was allegedly punched in the head while comments were made about his race. In sports, the Jets took a 3-2 win over the Avalanche, and the Oilers beat the Ducks 5-2. In the MLB playoffs, the Rays, Brewers, and Dodgers are moving on, while the Guardians held on atop the White Sox, who still lead that series 2-1. In the WNBA, Atlanta and Golden State are up 2-0 in their playoff series. In the NBA preseason, the Thunder fell to the Bucks 128-126. Hamilton Forge FC shut out Pacific 3-0. Weather is next.
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2: Windy today with a chance of showers late this afternoon. Otherwise, mix of sun and cloud, high of 17 degrees. Clear tonight, a low of plus 5. That's going to leave us with some sunshine tomorrow, high of 17. Warming up to 21 on Saturday, 20 on Sunday with a chance of showers, and then 19 on Monday. Currently, 9 degrees in Hamilton. There's weather and more at kxcountry.fm.
5: oh so close to get underway with the KX10 Grand Cash Quest. Clues will actually start tomorrow morning right here on the KX Morning Ride, and the guesses will begin Tuesday after the Thanksgiving long weekend. More in a moment. I've got Shabuzi lined up, and first, it's Keith Urban.

0: Collins at KX94.7. How you doing? It's Thursday, 8th of October. Lots of sunshine greeting us. Not as warm as yesterday, and no real thunderstorms in the area like yesterday evening. Quite the light show around southern Ontario. We'll be in around the 17-degree mark for a high today. Winds out of the west gusting to 50K. Again, keeping it a little cooler. Right now, still 9 and clear. Over to traffic.
1: We are dealing with that closure ongoing in Glanbrook. Springside Drive is closed between Alderley and Spalding Drive. In Port Colborne, also dealing with a closure. Highway 3 is closed between Weaver Road and Killaley Street East. Northbound DVP approaching Lawrence. That has reopened. However, we did have earlier problems. Northbound DVP past Lawrence. Still seeing delays from that. And the eastbound 401 express lanes past Nielsen. That's a crash cleanup ongoing as well. If you see traffic troubles or can update us, text us 905-667-1947. We'll have another update in less than 10 minutes.

0: gentlemen, boys and girls. Nicole Isabella, you might recognize that name, and Jesse DiDomenico, both of Hamilton. They are Cash Quest winners.
1: All yes, right. Our first two Cash Quests, so we decided to do it again. This time we're doubling the money. It's the KX 10 grand Cash Quest. Oh, you thought giving away $3,000 and $5,000 where it was nerve-wracking? This is going to be fun.
0: Like $10,000.
1: Yeah.
2: Money! Drop me the money!
0: Yes. KX 10 grand cash quest. So, listen carefully because the clues will begin tomorrow morning right here on the KX Morning Ride. Now, Mike is in for me as I'm heading to Florida for my daughter's wedding. But Melissa and Mikey will take care of business tomorrow morning. The clues begin then. And on Tuesday, following the Thanksgiving Monday, that's when we start taking your guesses.
1: Start taking your guesses. Now, keep in mind, we will be revealing new clues each day this Thanksgiving weekend. So wherever you're heading for Thanksgiving, take KX 94.7 with you. You don't want to miss a single clue. And even maybe rally the troops. Perhaps you got some family you're getting together with, and you can all put your heads together and figure out what these clues mean.
0: Yeah, stream KX 94.7 on all your devices, okay? We're always within reach. And another little tip for you. If you have a chance, head up to KX947.fm, and there's a list of all the clues that we've had for the last two Cash Quests, okay? And it kind of gives you a little bit of insight on how this works.
1: Because the clues generally give you an idea of where it is, but we also tell you where it's not. So you can kind of work those out.
0: And ultimately, you could be like this.
3: X5 grand cash quest has been guessed, and here's how the secret was revealed.
4: Nicole Isabella from Hamilton, take your time, be precise, and tell us where exactly is the $5,000 hidden.
5: Is it at the Sun Shelter Pavilion at Sam Lawrence Park?
4: You did it! The $5,000 is yours.
5: Oh my God, thank you.
4: Nicole, what clue gave it away?
5: It was the one where it was picture worthy, and then that you could get away from the weather but still be outside.
4: Did you have any help at all, Nicole?
5: The girls at work have been helping me.
4: Just awesome. And what are you going to be doing with the cash, Nicole?
5: My brother's getting married next year, so this will help a lot.
4: I guess so. The KX 5 grand cash quest has been solved. Congratulations, Nicole Isabella, the first to tell us where the $5,000 was hidden.
5: Thank you so much.
3: Congratulations. That was fun, and we're still not done. Get ready to play again, and this time for double the money. Double the money. Clues begin Friday. Guessing starts Tuesday in the KX 10 grand cash quest.
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0: 8:20 on the ride. And I love this bar. Love this song. It's Toby Keith. We're talking Melissa. KX 94.7 Hamilton.

0: Keith. I love this part. 8:24 on the ride, Tom from Melissa, 8th of October. Sun cloud mix today, a little cooler. That west wind will keep things chillier. Still knocking off some leaves on the trees to 50 kilometers an hour. Again, we'll top out at 17 right now. It just dipped to 8. How is traffic?
1: We do have a few problem spots ongoing. If you're traveling in the Glenbrook area, Springside Drive is closed between Alderley and Spalding Drive in Port Colborne. Highway 3 is closed at Miller Road. We had earlier problems northbound DVP approaching Lawrence. That's cleared, but ongoing on the northbound DVP just past Lawrence. Same for the eastbound 401 Express past Nielsen. If you see traffic troubles or can update us, text us 905-667-1947. We'll have another update in less than 10 minutes.
0: All right. Toby Keith, I love this bar. As a matter of fact, there's a bar in Tampa Bay, Florida called Hat Tricks. Now, if you're from Hamilton, y'all know who Dave Andrechuk is, right?
1: The Dave Andrechuk Arena,
0: Yes. Well, that's his arena, but this is also his bar in Tampa, Florida. So, as I'm heading to Tampa this weekend for my daughter's wedding, Dave was gracious enough to allow us to have his bar as the pre-wedding reception party.
1: Like a bit of a rehearsal get-together, as they would call it.
0: Practice our drinking skills on Friday night.
1: Rehearse for the wedding drinking. That's all right.
0: So I'm pumped. I thought it was so cool. Dave's obviously an icon, a legend in this area. Hall of Famer, Stanley Cup champ. So very, very cool. We're really excited to be heading over to Hat Tricks tomorrow night, actually, and then embark with the big wedding ceremony on Saturday. So thanks to everybody for all your help on our Facebook discussion. Some tips on the toast to the bride and groom. Much appreciated. Zach McPhee coming up.
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0: KX Morning Ride poll question coming up. Laura, straight ahead. This is Zach McPhee with Toph and Melissa. KX 94.7.

0: Good morning. It is 8:30. I'm Laura Hampshire with KX News for Boone Street Heating and Air Conditioning. Sunny to start. Small chance of showers later today. 9 degrees right now. Checking traffic. Here's Melissa.
1: We've got an accident and a closure for a collision cleanup on the Highway 3 at Miller Road. That is in the Port Colborne area. Northbound 400 express lanes at Highway 7. A stalled vehicle. Westbound 401 express approaching Port Union Road. And eastbound 401 express to collector transfer at Nielsen, dealing with a stalled vehicle in the same area. Eastbound 401 express past Nielsen. That's a big crash. KX 94.7 traffic continues.
0: Making news this hour, the final meeting of the term for Hamilton City Council has got a little heated. Mayor Andrea Horvath had to ask councilors to be civil to each other yesterday.
2: I think that maybe we can do that today. It's going to be a contentious day. There are a lot of contentious issues on the agenda, and we need to show up with our best selves and treat each other with some respect. So that's all I'm asking.
0: Council passed a pilot project for a maximum heat bylaw in Ward 2 next summer when indoor temperatures must stay below 26 degrees Celsius. Nearly two-thirds of Canadian politicians have experienced some form of harassment, with women and racialized candidates disproportionately affected. The global chair of the Strong Cities Network says he's heard stories of yard signs vandalized with bullet holes, threats of violence towards candidates, and AI being used to create explicit images. He says candidates for local elected office are facing hate and harassment simply for choosing to serve their communities. Police are appealing for witnesses and video of an indecent act outside an elementary school in Ancaster. The suspect was confronted by a parent in the parking lot of St. Joachim Catholic on Monday and left the area. His description is posted online. Police say the man may have been driving a gray Acura RDX. The Hamilton Public Library has new sensory backpacks. They're a portable collection of tools and activities designed to help kids, teens, or adults manage sensory needs, emotions, attention, and stress while away from home. Each branch has one that you can borrow while you visit. The backpacks contain 3 fidget toys, a resistance band, drawing tablet, sunglasses, and noise-canceling earmuffs. The opposition Conservatives' proposal to extend federal relief on diesel fuel has been voted down in the House of Commons. Global prices for diesel and gas have spiked since the spring as the U.S.-led war in Iran has disrupted fuel shipments from the Persian Gulf region. The Liberal government has extended a pause on the federal fuel excise tax until April, but the Cons were pushing for July. A new Indigenous healing space has opened at St. Peter's Hospital. The spacious room, located on the ground floor, features an area for families to gather, artwork by Indigenous artist Sierra Barber, a kitchenette, and ventilation for smudging. HHS is working to have a dedicated space at each of its hospital sites for Indigenous peoples to gather and engage in traditional healing practices. In sports, the Jets beat the Avalanche 3-2, while the Oilers got past the Ducks 5-2. In the MLB playoffs, the Braves, Yankees, and Padres have been eliminated, while the Guardians beat the White Sox, who have a 2-1 series lead. In soccer, Hamilton Forge FC shut out Pacific 3-0. Weather is next.
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0: A mix of sun and cloud today with a chance of shower late this afternoon. Windy with a high of 17. Clearing overnight with a low of plus 5. More sunshine tomorrow. Again, a high of 17. Warming up for the long weekend, though. Some sunshine Saturday, 21 for the high. Chance of shower Sunday with a high of 20. And then mainly cloudy Monday with a high of 19. Currently, 9 degrees in Hamilton. There's weather and more at kxcountry.fm.
5: KX Morning Ride poll question is coming right up. Up It's on X at KX947, and we'll crunch some numbers after Cole Wetzel, Ella Langley, and Luke Combs and Eric Church.

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0: Hansel, Hella Langley, Jaded, 8:43. October the 8th, and lots of sunshine and blue sky. We do have a light, or a slight chance of a light shower this afternoon. And a west wind gusting to 50K, that's going to keep the temperature way down. Not even close to what we hit yesterday. We'll top out at 17 right now. 8, but it's clear. How's traffic?
1: We have ongoing problems and delays northbound on the DVP past Lawrence. That earlier problem that we had just approaching Lawrence has been cleared, but still have the other one. Eastbound on the 401 Express to Collector Transfer at Nielsen. There's a stalled vehicle. Eastbound 401 Express past Nielsen. The express lanes are closed for a crash. That's a very, very messy drive for you, unfortunately. And we also had those problems in the Port Colborne area, and that was Highway 3 closed at Miller Road, and that's actually between Weaver and Killaley Street East in Port Colborne for that earlier problem. We've got problems just up the road here, thanks to our KX94.7 traffic spotters letting us know in Hamilton at Upper Wellington and Mohawk. If you see traffic troubles, text us 905-667-1947. KX94.7 traffic is brought to you in part by Six Nations Bingo. 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We'll have another update in less than 10 minutes.
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1: Today is National Pierogi Day. We're getting a lot of, I had to eat some lunch because we're getting a lot of texts even describing how they cook their pierogies. Delicious. 57% in the lead saying first boiled and then fry them up. Better to fry them after you've cooked the bacon in the bacon grease. No? All right. 22% are saying just fried. They're probably fresh pierogies. 17% don't want pierogies. They're not pierogi eaters. They're missing out.
2: Yeah.
1: Laura, you're probably not a pierogi eater either, right?
2: I just find them really heavy.
0: Yeah,
2: and
0: they
2: I
0: are.
2: Love potatoes. I do. I love potatoes. Whipped potatoes, mashed potatoes, baked potatoes. Give me the potatoes. Pierogies, though, I don't know. I just, yeah, with all the grease and the bacon and the cheese.
0: Dumb.
2: It's a little heavy for my sensitive tummy.
1: No tacos, no pierogies. I just like my lettuce.
2: That's pretty much it. I have the most boring life.
0: That's,
2: I'm so sorry.
0: That's exciting. Everybody hold back. Contain yourselves here.
2: I know.
0: All right, we're going to boogie along. National Pierogi Day. How do you like your pierogies? You can hit us up on X or text 905-667-1947.
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0: Number one for Hot New Country, KX 94.7, Brett Kissel Airwaves. I just happen to be wearing my Brett Kissel hoodie today just to stay a little bit warmer. It's 8:53. Toph and Melissa, your KX Morning Ride. I sent Toph off early. He's got a plane to catch. Bye-bye. Meep, meep. But yeah, that's going to be today. And also happening today, the KX 94.7 Thanksgiving food drive. So as far as weather goes, mix of sun and cloud, a very small chance of late afternoon showers and a high of 17. So we will be out there, rain or shine, for our Thanksgiving food drive. I've got details on the way. For tonight, partly cloudy, chance of showers this evening after midnight, and a low down to +5, and sunshine tomorrow with a high of 17. Right now in Hamilton, just taking a look, it is 8 degrees. There's weather and more at kxcountry.fm. As far as traffic goes, yeah, a lot of it's still around Hamilton on the major routes, the 403, the Link, the Red Hill, all very slow in many areas. And we did have earlier problems on the northbound DVP pass to Lawrence, and ongoing as well eastbound on the 401 in the express lanes at Nielsen. You can update us anytime during the day by texting us 905-667-1947. We'll have another update in less than 10 minutes. 8:54, well, that does it for me, for the KX Morning Ride. Mikey comes down to the KX Morning Ride tomorrow. It's a very special day for Mikey today. It's his birthday. It's a big one, too. It's like one of those, you know, big birthdays. And so I understand he's going to be at the Thanksgiving food drive at some point today. We're going to kick things off at 10 o'clock this morning right here in Hamilton at Tony's No Frills, 770 Upper James Street, from 10 until 6. Swing by with your non-perishable food items, or we'll take cash donations as well, all for Hamilton Food Share. And yes, I did confirm with Emily in our promotions department, we will have a ballot box for anybody that comes by with a donation to put in for a KX 94.7 massive Thanksgiving gift box. So make sure you swing by. I'm heading over there shortly. We'll see you then.
1: Hi, Anthony Longo here. 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

0: for Hot New Country, KX 94.7 Lindsay L. Want me back? We had Riley Green too with Think As You Drunk. 9:18. Happy Thursday. I'm Linda. And cheers to Toph and his family that are heading into Tampa for his daughter Brittany's wedding. You're going to do great. We'll be thinking about you. Have fun. Today, we are going to have fun, but it is important, too. It's our KX94.7 Thanksgiving food drive in support of Hamilton Food Share. We will be at Tony's No Frills, 770 Upper James, from 10 a.m. until 6 p.m. So there's a good stretch of time for you to swing by, say hi. A lot of us are going to be there intermittently all day today. And non-perishable food items would be wonderful. Or food donation. That will go a long way as well. So we definitely hope to see you there. Tony's No Frills, right at the corner of Upper James and Mohawk. So last night, we were just sitting around flipping through the channels, and I had a bunch of crochet stuff sitting on the coffee table, and Derm looked at me and he said, how many things have you started there? I said, well, I've got a couple. I still have to get them done. I waste so much time on projects and then they don't get fully completed. Now, don't get me wrong. If I'm completely focused, yes, they will get done. But it got me thinking about what you waste too much time on. So other than that, the other thing that I waste time on, because sometimes, you know, he thinks I'm on my phone looking at people and stories. No, you know what I'm doing? I'm searching all kinds of recipes. I collect them and then I never end up making them. So let's find out. Finish the line. I waste too much time on. That's on our KX Facebook page. Text me as well, 905-667-1947. We have Russell Dickerson and New Washboard Union coming up.
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8: Well, we got a good looking morning. Lots of sunshine. There is just a little chance of a shower this afternoon. We're talking 30%. Windy one again, a high of 17. We have a chance of showers this evening and then clearing overnight with a low of 5. Tomorrow, sun and cloud, breezy again and a high of 17. So much like today, we've got 10 degrees in Hamilton, 11 in Oakville, 13 in Milton. And we always have weather and more at kxcountry.fm. We've got Washboard Union Hardy coming up too. First, Russell Dickerson, Worth Your Wild.

0: Miller from KX 94.7. I would be over me too. And Hardy truck bed at 9:35. Nice to see that sunshine again this morning. A beautiful fall day. There's just a slight chance of an afternoon shower. We're already at 10 degrees. We'll get up to 17. John Party's coming up. Some Kane Brown and Tim and the Glory Boys.
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Hot New Country, KX 94.7, If I Go Missing. Tim and the Glory Boys. We had Kane Brown in there too with Heaven at 9:47. I'm Linda. We're just checking in on our KX Facebook page. Conversation is underway. Finding out what you waste too much time on. Basically, you're just filling in the blank. I waste too much time on...

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1: Make. I'm making Grandma's apple crumb cake. She posted a picture. It does look inviting. Rebecca says she spends too much time deciding on what to cook for dinner. Oh, yes. Jeremy says he spends too much time working. And Tara Lynn says, yeah, one that we're probably all pretty guilty of. She spends too much time on social media. Yeah. We're wasting time, aren't we? Well, join in on the conversation because you know what? We're not alone. And you can join in on the text line at 905-667-1947. We have Zach John King coming up to kick off another long ride.
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1: We have a mix of sun and cloud today. Chance of a late afternoon shower. Gusty winds, a high of 17. And then tonight, there is a chance of showers, but becoming clear.

Overnight, we're going to drop down to 5 degrees. Tomorrow is sun and cloud, breezy, a high of 17. 12 degrees now in Burlington, 13 in Mississauga. We have 11 in Brantford. Weather and more at kxcountry.fm. I'm Linda. Next hour, we're going to talk Fluffernutter. Yeah, it's National Fluffernutter Day today. Ever had a Fluffernutter sandwich? They're actually not bad. With peanut butter? Zach John King kicking off our long ride. Get to drinking.

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0: Number one for Hot New Country, KX 94.7 James Barker Band After Dark, Luke Combs, Beer. Never broke my heart. It's 10:20. I'm Linda. I don't know who makes these things up, but it's National Fluffernutter Day today. And the earliest known Fluffernutter style sandwich, it dates back to World War I. Emma Curtis published a peanut butter and marshmallow cream sandwich, and at the time it was called the Liberty Sandwich. The Fluffernutter name didn't appear until 1960, and it was created by the advertising agency of Durkee Moer, a Massachusetts company that actually makes marshmallow fluff. So if you're wondering, the Fluffernutter is made with three basic components. The classic sandwich consists of peanut butter, the marshmallow cream, and bread. That's it. Yeah, you got yourself a Fluffernutter.
1: 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So this weekend is a KX 94.7 Owen Ringling Concert New Music Weekend. Starting Friday, be listening for chances to instantly score a pair of tickets to see Owen Ringling on his In the Feeling tour with special guest Dalton Davis, November 1st at First Ontario Concert Hall in Hamilton with KX Country, Canada's number one country.
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0: Sun and cloud, chance of a late afternoon shower. Gusty winds today with a high of 17. And then tonight, again, chance of a shower, but clearing overnight with a low of 5. Tomorrow, we've got a mix of sun and cloud. It'll be breezy with a high of 17. We have 15 degrees now in Toronto, and it's also 15 in St. Catharines and Hamilton. There's weather and more and streaming live on all your devices at KX947.FM. In just a few minutes, we will be checking in with Mitch in the KX Events Cruiser and our crew at the KX947 Thanksgiving Food Drive at Tony's No Frills, Upper James, and Mohawk. First, it's Sold, John Michael Montgomery.

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0: Lainey Wilson with John Mayer from KX 94.7 Phone Keys Wallet. We had Owen Riegling to Me Without My Hometown. That's brand new from him. And we're going to have an Owen Riegling concert, New Music Weekend this weekend. And that's going to get underway tomorrow afternoon with Derm. Just remember, ninth texter, keyword is music. We will be checking in with Mitch shortly at the Thanksgiving Food Drive with KX 94.7 and No Frills. Momentarily, we've got Dan and Shay, Tucker Wetmore, Cameron Whitcomb all coming up.
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0: 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And Tucker Wetmore in there too. And who told you that? It's 10:48.
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2: Oh my God, thank you.
1: Nicole, oh what clue gave it away?
2: It was the one where it was picture worthy, and then that you could get away from the weather but still be outside.
1: Did you have any help at all, Nicole?
2: The girls at work have been helping me.
1: Just awesome. And what are you going to be doing with the cash, Nicole?
2: My brother's getting married next year, so this will help a lot.
1: I guess so. The KX 5 grand cash quest has been solved. Congratulations, Nicole. Isabella, the first to tell us where the $5,000 was hidden.
2: Thank you so much.
3: Congratulations. That was fun. And we're still not done. Get ready to play again. And this time for double the money. Double the money. Clues begin Friday. Guessing starts Tuesday in the KX 10 grand cash quest.
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16: Not a bad looking fall day. We've got sun and cloud, chance of a late afternoon shower with gusty winds, a high of 17. Wasn't that quite the light show last night? Wow. And the downpours kind of came out of nowhere. Chance of a shower this evening, but you know what? It's going to clear up overnight with a low of 5. And tomorrow, sun and cloud, breezy and

high of 17. 15 degrees now in Milton, also 15 in Hamilton and Oakville. We have weather and more at KXCountry.fm. All set for our long ride. Go grab that second cup if you haven't had it yet. We've got Gabby Barrett, Tim Hicks coming up, and Zach Top kicking it all off right now.

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0: 94.7. Jade Eagleson with the Rodeo Queen. We had Morgan Wallen, too, with Been By Now. Morgan Wallen donated more than $30,000 worth of new instruments to a Michigan middle school. And the donation came from the Morgan Wallen Foundation, which actually supports youth music and athletic programs. And during his tour, the Still the Problem tour, he donated money or instruments to schools in or near every city on the tour, which I think is brilliant. Love that. 11:18. I want to say hi to Pete. Pete and his wife, Denise, are celebrating their 26th anniversary today. Happy anniversary and many, many more. If you are celebrating anything today, let me know via text line 905-667-1947. And yes, our very own Mikey is celebrating today, the big 4-0.
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0: KX Weather. got a decent looking day and a beautiful day to maybe head over to Tony's No Frills, Upper James and Mohawk for the KX Thanksgiving food drive. We would love to see you there. Sun and cloud, maybe a light shower this afternoon, high of 17. Chance of showers this evening, but clearing overnight with a low of 5. And then tomorrow, sun and cloud, breezy and high of 17. We have 16 degrees in Mississauga. It's 15 in Brantford and Burlington. There's weather and more at kxcountry.fm. All set to get back into the tunes. Thelma and James coming up after Jelly Roll, Heart of Stone.

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0: Thomas Rhett from KX 94.7 with t-shirt. Definitely still t-shirt weather. I can't pull out too many sweaters just yet. And lately, it's been a layering process. You start with the t-shirt and you put a hoodie or a sweatshirt over top. By the afternoon, that sweatshirt comes off. Oh, good to have you here. We got John Morgan coming up, Megan Maroney, and Josh Stumpf.
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0: 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It's called Kid Myself from KX 94.7.

0: for Hot New Country, KX 94.7, Josh Stumpf, Johnny Walker, and Megan Maroney with 6 months later at 11:46. Wow, we're catching up to lunchtime already. News headlines, top of the hour, Stelco layoffs begin. There was also an explosion on the Hamilton Mountain. First look at Hamilton City Hall and music networking night. These stories and more are coming up at noon with Laura Hampshire.
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2: Hey everyone, it's Mitch. We're here at Tony's No Frills, 770 Upper James Street in Hamilton, right on the corner of Upper James and Mohawk. We're here with a whole bunch of the KX crew. Melissa, Derm, Emily, Katie here as well. There we go. 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Come on down. 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Come on by. It's all to help out people around Hamilton for Thanksgiving. Again, we're here until 6 o'clock, 770 Upper James Street, right on the corner of Upper James and Mohawk here in Hamilton. I'm Mitch in the KX 94.7 Events Cruiser.
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5: Our updated forecast indicates sun and cloud. There is a 30% chance of showers this afternoon, but our high, 19. Chance of showers again this evening, but clearing overnight with a low of 5 degrees. And then tomorrow, we have a mix of sun and cloud, gusty winds, and a high of 17. It's 17 degrees in Hamilton and Toronto. We have 16 in St. Catharines. And we always have weather and more at kxcountry.fm. Shania's on the way after Shaboozy with Cowgirl.

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2: Good afternoon, it's 12 o'clock. I'm Laura Hampshire with KX News for Dirt Depot and Bruce's Bins. A little cooler today with only a chance of showers later this afternoon. Right now it's 16 degrees. Here's what's making news this hour. Layoffs have reportedly begun at Stelco in Hamilton. The union representing steel workers says the company started issuing individual layoff notices yesterday, with more expected before the end of the week. It says about 90 workers are expected to receive notices this week, with the first layoffs taking effect Sunday. Stelco, which is owned by U.S.-based Cleveland-Cliffs, is blaming the trade war. There are reports of a fire and explosion on the mountain. It happened this morning behind a home on Springside Drive. I have messaged Hamilton Fire for the latest details. Hamilton has become the first city in the province to create a maximum indoor temperature bylaw. A two-year pilot program will begin next summer in Ward 2, where landlords must keep indoor temperatures at 26 degrees Celsius or lower. Prolonged exposure to high indoor temperatures can lead to serious health impacts, including cardiovascular and respiratory illness, dehydration, and death. Council has also directed staff to take a closer look at electric scooter use and safety across the city. Police Superintendent David Hennick says local hospitals have reported an increase in child injuries related to e-scooters.
3: Many parents don't know that their kids aren't allowed to ride the e-scooters, or that they have to have a helmet, or what the age requirements are. So it's certainly incumbent upon us, and I think we should be starting with a strong public education campaign.
2: Staff have been asked to report back to council with recommendations. A housing announcement is being made in Hamilton today. Local MP Aslam Rana will be speaking on behalf of the Minister of Housing at a press conference later this afternoon on Robert Street in Lansdale. Mayor Andrew Horvath will also be in attendance. A number of local organizations are gathering today at the annual Homeless No More Memorial at City Hall. They're honoring the lives of those in our community who have passed due to homelessness and standing together for change. The public memorial will include performances from local artists, speakers, and a commemorative art project. Food, harm reduction supplies, and connections to local service agencies will also be available. Calling all Hamilton musicians, DJs, producers, and music industry professionals, it's Music Networking Night at the Gage Park Greenhouse. From 7 till 9 p.m., you can meet collaborators, build industry connections, discover new opportunities, and enjoy some live performances. In sports, there are 10 NHL games on the schedule with 5 Canadian teams in action. The Leafs visit the Golden Knights, the Habs host the Predators, the Senators face the Flyers, the Canucks take on the Hurricanes, and the Flames play the Avalanche. In Thursday night football, it's the Buccaneers versus the Cowboys, and the White Sox are once again looking to wrap up their AL division series against the Guardians. Weather is next.
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6: Well, we got a mix of sun and cloud, just a slight chance of a late afternoon shower. Gusty winds are high, 19, and then chance of showers tonight. We're going to get some clearing, though, overnight with a low of 5. Sun and cloud tomorrow, breezy, 17. On Saturday, looks like we've got sun and cloud, high of 21. Sunday, bit of a change, cloudy with a 40% chance of showers and a high of 20. 16 degrees now in Oakville, 18 in Milton, 17 in Burlington. We always have weather and more, and streaming live on all your devices at KX94.7.FM. I'm Linda. Who said it? Coming up in just a few minutes. Going to test your lyrical knowledge once again. Dallas Smith, Ella Langley on the way. First, Chris Stapleton. Going to send this one out to our very own Mikey, who is celebrating his 40th today. Happy birthday, Mikey. Chris Stapleton.

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0: for Hot New Country, KX 94.17, Brody's Bush Party. We had Ella Langley too, and Love and Life again. It's 12:22.
1: Who said it?
0: All right, here we go. Who said it? I play you the song clip. You tell me who said it, and you get one thumb up. But if you tell me who said it and the title of the song, you're going to get two thumbs up. You guys have been doing pretty good this week. Let's see how you do with this one.
2: In the lobby.
0: One more time.
2: In the lobby.
0: Oh, what the heck? I'll play it again.
2: In the lobby.
0: You think you know it? Text me your answer now, along with your first name, to 905-667-1947. And in the meantime, let's check in with the birthday boy now.
3: Our annual Thanksgiving food drive is underway here at Tony's No Frills on Upper James, where we are helping feed the hammer this afternoon. 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Mitch is here. 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Tim's bringing some food over with his little guy, Callum. 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If you can't drop on by, we are here at Tony's No Frills on Upper James. 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
6: Is it at the Sun Shelter Pavilion at Sam Lawrence Park?
5: You did it! 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
6: Oh my God, thank you.
5: Nicole, oh, what clue gave it away?
6: It was the one where it was picture worthy, and then that you could get away from the weather, but still be outside.
5: Did you have any help at all, Nicole?
6: The girls at work have been helping me.
5: Just awesome. And what are you going to be doing with the cash, Nicole?
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5: I guess so. The KX 5 Grand Cash Quest has been solved. Congratulations, Nicole Isabella, the first to tell us where the $5,000 was hidden.
6: Thank you so much.
4: Congratulations. That was fun, and we're still not done. Get ready to play again, and this time for double the money. Double the money. Clues begin Friday. Guessing starts Tuesday in the KX 10 Grand Cash Quest.
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0: We have a mix of sun and cloud for the afternoon. There is still a possibility of a shower, though. Gusty winds, a high of 19, and then chance of showers this evening. It's going to clear overnight, dropping down to 5. And tomorrow, sun and cloud, breezy, a high of 17. We have 16 degrees now in Brantford. It's 18 in Burlington and Mississauga. There's weather and more at kxcountry.fm. All right, who said this?
2: In the lobby.
0: Thank you for playing, Melissa, Barb, Natasha. We got Sandra, Allison, Christy, Adam, Tim, Catherine, Andrew, and everyone else. The year was 2018. It went to number one, and it was their fourth number one song from the Eli Young Band, Love Ain't.

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0: McPhee. The way I know you now from KX 94.7 and Sarah Evans, too. Little suds in the bucket. 12:40. We are sitting at 17 degrees in Hamilton. The gusty winds, though, making it just a little bit of a cool breeze. Hopefully now, forecast saying we're supposed to get up to 19. That would be nice, wouldn't it? Hope you have a chance to get out to the KX Thanksgiving Food Drive. Tony's No Frills, Upper James at Mohawk. We're there till 6 o'clock today, and we'll be checking in again shortly. A lot of the staff out there right now. We've got Luke Combs and a Washboard Union coming up.
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0: for Hot New Country, KX 94.7, the Washford Union, with a shot of glory at 12:51. I'm Linda. Let's find out. By you finishing the line, I waste too much time on blank. I mentioned earlier this morning, for me, it's starting too many crafty projects and not finishing them. I also collect recipes that I never end up making. Peggy posted, same. I'm not alone. Madison says, I find and repost a million recipes that I want to make. Never have time to make them. Might as well call it my wish list. That's a good idea. Deb said, I waste too much time on collecting knitting patterns. I actually do see a pattern here. Tracy says, I also collect recipes I don't end up making. I make some of them, but usually not. Kimberly, this is a common one. I waste too much time on my phone. What about you? Finish the line. You can join in KX Facebook page or text line 905-667-1947. We have Riley Green coming up to kick off another long ride next.
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2: Well, we got mainly cloudy skies right now on Hamilton Mountain, and there is still a possibility of an afternoon shower. It's a windy one. Temperature steady near 18, and then a chance of showers tonight. We should see some clearing overnight with a low of 5. Tomorrow, sun and cloud, breezy, and 17. 18 degrees now in Hamilton and St. Catharines. We have 17 in Toronto. Weather and more at kxcountry.fm. I'm Linda. Next hour, we will chat. 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Riley Green kicks off our long ride right now.

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1: 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It's Zach John King, and this is my new song, Get to Dream. When I get to drinking. About a relationship that I had in the past that after a few Jack and Cokes, I started to paint it with rose-colored glasses.
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0: for Hot New Country, KX 94.7, Stephen Lee Olson, raised by a good time, and get to drinking, Zach John King. It's 1:20. I'm Linda. 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It's the KX 94.7 Thanksgiving food drive, and it's definitely time to check in.
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0: KX. Mainly cloudy skies this afternoon. There is a small chance of a shower. Gusty winds, though. Temperatures hovering around 18. Now, tonight, there is a chance of showers again, but clearing overnight will drop down to 5. And then tomorrow, sun and cloud, breezy, and 17. In Hamilton, we have 18 degrees. It's 17 in Oakville, 18 in Milton. We have weather and more at kxcountry.fm. Megan Patrick on the way with her latest. 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

0: Morgan Wallen from KX 94.7. I love that song, Love Somebody. It's just one of those feel-good tunes. Megan Patrick, too, with your daddy's smile at 1:35. Sunshine is out again. It's one of those days. It's peeking through and warming us up just a wee bit. 18 degrees in Hamilton. And when we come back, we've got Zach Bryan, Cody Johnson, and Tyler Joe Miller.
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16: He's a ranch hand in a pinch, man. 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

0: Number one for Hot New Country, KX 94.7, Tyler Joe Miller, Under the Influence, and Zach Bryan, too, and Something in the Orange. It's 1:48. I'm Linda, getting set to wrap up my portion of the afternoon. However, I'm not going directly home. I am going to head over to Tony's No Frills at 770 Upper James. That's right at the corner of Upper James and Mohawk. It is our KX Thanksgiving food drive, all in support of Hamilton Food Share. So we would love for you to drop by at some point this afternoon. We're going to be there. A lot of us intermittently until 6 o'clock. And I'll give you more details once I scoot over there in just a few minutes. We have Derm coming up just after 2 o'clock, getting you where you need to be on this Thursday afternoon. When we come back, we'll kick things off with Jelly Roll and I'll have our thought of the day.
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4: Sun and cloud for the afternoon, a wee bit breezy, and temperature steady around 18 degrees. Now, we still have a chance of a shower late this afternoon and also this evening, but clearing overnight. We'll drop down to 5. Tomorrow, sun and cloud, breezy, and a high of 17. 18 degrees now in Burlington and Brantford. We have 16 in Mississauga. There's weather and more at kxcountry.fm. I'm Linda. Here's our thought of the day. Gratitude enables our hearts to tell a better story. Have a great afternoon, everyone. Jelly Roll kicking off our long ride.

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0: for Hot New Country, KX 94.7. Nate Holler, Thought About You, and we heard from Jordan Davis, and I Ain't Saying. Kicking off our Thursday afternoon, it's a beauty. We got some sunshine, a little bit of a breeze, but 17 degrees, not bad at all, as we are continuing to inch closer and closer to our long Thanksgiving weekend in KX Country at 20 after 2. Let's enjoy a great afternoon together. We're going to be checking in with Mitch and the gang, who are up at Tony's No Frills. I just got back from there about a little over an hour ago, and things were really good. So many generous people in KX Country, and we thank you, as does the Hamilton Food Share and families who are going to be able to get some food on their table for the Thanksgiving weekend. And then as well, of course, we are getting closer and closer to Christmas time, so the food banks in desperate needs, and today just a great way for KX Country to be helping out with the Hamilton Food Share as the food drive does continue until 6 o'clock tonight. We'll be checking in with Mitch in just a sec. Let's settle in and have a great Thursday afternoon together, shall we? You know, best enjoyed with the radio turned up nice and loud. We got Riley Green, we got Morgan Griffiths coming up, and Brooks and Dunn, we're going to boogie up next.
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0: Clouds going to be rolling in overnight tonight, and we're cooling down to a low of 5 degrees. Tomorrow, a sunny start. Few clouds rolling in for the afternoon with a forecast high to hit about 17 degrees. Now for the long Thanksgiving weekend, Saturday looks the best right now. Sunshine, few clouds, a high of 20. We do expect rain as a result of some remnants of a hurricane. Sunday's wet high near 20 degrees, and for Thanksgiving Monday, it is looking like a mix of sun and cloud, but warm with a forecast high to hit about 20 degrees. Right now, nice afternoon, bit of a breeze. We got sunshine. We got 18 in Hamilton, 17 in Oakville, 17 in Milton. 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I'm Derm. Let's boogie with Brooks and Dunn.

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0: Number one for Hot New Country, KX 94.7, always streaming to all your devices. Riley Green playing Grey Cup halftime in Calgary in November, and the first big country music show announced for summertime 2027. Riley Green, June 11th and 12th at the RBC Amphitheater. 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
1: Number one for Hot New Country, KX94.7. Sasha, Hey, Mom, I made it. And Megan Maroney, that's the new single from the album Cloud Nine. Good song. It's called Medicine. At 2:49, real nice Thursday afternoon. Sunny skies, a little bit breezy, 18 degrees in Hamilton as we do inch closer and closer to the long Thanksgiving weekend. Now, tomorrow, the KX 10 Grand Cash Quest will begin. Clues start tomorrow. They will be running all weekend long. And then your guessing, we start to play, will kick off on Tuesday. So by the time we start taking guesses on Tuesday, the day after Thanksgiving, we will have already played 13 clues as to where the 10 grand is hidden. So that's more than enough for you to make an informed guess. You don't want to be missing any clues. Nicole Isabella from Hamilton, our $5,000 cash quest winner. She was working with a crew of folks at her workplace. Jesse DiDomenico from Hamilton, who won the KX $3,000 cash quest. He was working with his girlfriend to determine where the $3,000 was hidden. So a little bit of a team effort might be the way to go. Hey, it's $10,000. You could split that up amongst the team. Maybe. It's the KX $10,000 cash quest. Very excited for this. Kicking off tomorrow with clues, and then your guessing will start on Tuesday. Good luck. We're all set to kick off another long ride of new country. Morgan Wallen coming up, and music from Luke Combs is next.
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1: Nicole Isabella from Hamilton, take your time, be precise, and tell us where exactly is the $5,000 hidden.
3: Is it at the Sun Shelter Pavilion at Sam Lawrence Park?
1: You did it! The $5,000 is yours.
3: Oh my God, thank you.
1: Nicole, oh, what clue gave it away?
3: It was the one where it was picture worthy, and then that you could get away from the weather but still be outside.
1: Did you have any help at all, Nicole?
3: The girls at work have been helping me.
1: Just awesome. And what are you going to be doing with the cash, Nicole?
3: My brother's getting married next year, so this will help a lot.
1: I guess so. The KX $5,000 cash quest has been solved. Congratulations, Nicole Isabella, the first to tell us where the $5,000 was hidden.
3: Thank you so much.
2: Congratulations. That was fun, and we're still not done. Get ready to play again, and this time for double the money. Double the money. Clues begin Friday. Guessing starts Tuesday in the KX $10,000 cash.

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9: Clouds rolling in this evening, cooling down overnight to a low of 5 degrees. Tomorrow, lots of sunshine to start the day. A few clouds coming in for the afternoon. Tomorrow's high, 17 degrees. As we get set for the weekend, Saturday, sunshine, few clouds, a high of 20. Sunday looks like a wet one with a high again of 20 degrees. Right now, 18 in Burlington, 18 in Brantford. We got 15 in Mississauga. 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Here's Luke Combs.

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1: 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Owen Rigling live in concert, First Ontario Concert Hall, November the 1st. 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Let's get our first look at the early drive, Maytel.
2: Looks good so far on the QEW. Just starting to build westbound past the 427, past the 403 in Oakville. Also just picking up in towards Burlington. The 403 up the mountain, wide open. Looks good. The Link and Red Hill. I'm Maytel Sperling. More traffic in minutes on KX 94.7.
1: Weather looking real good for tomorrow. Looking real good for Saturday. Maybe some rain on Sunday, but clearing up with sunshine for our Thanksgiving Monday. Good tomorrow and tomorrow evening for Art Crawl, the monthly James Street North tradition. One of Hamilton's favorite nights out as the street comes alive with gallery openings, local art, music, shopping, food, drinks, and a steady flow of folks moving from stop to stop through the neighborhood. Art Crawl usually gets going around 5 o'clock and carries on late into the evening. Part of James Street North will be closed to cars between York Boulevard and Murray Street, turning the area into a pedestrian-focused street party. What a great way to kick off the long weekend. Art, music, food, people, the James Street North Art Crawl tomorrow from 5 p.m. until late. Do enjoy. We got Eric Church coming up. New music from Haley Benedict and Kane Brown is next.
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4: Good afternoon, everyone. I'm Linda down at the Tony's No Frills right on Upper James and Mohawk. 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We've got our KX 94.7 tent all set up. 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
1: Clouds overnight tonight. We're down to 5 degrees. Tomorrow, lots of sunshine to start the day. A few clouds for the afternoon. Afternoon high to hit 17 degrees. Then we're all set for the long weekend. Sun cloud Saturday with a high of 20. There is a chance of rain on Sunday. Good chance of rain on Sunday with a high of 20. Cloudy for Thanksgiving Monday and a high of 22. Right now, 18 in Toronto, 18 in Hamilton, 19 in St. Catharines. 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At 3:22, I'm Derm. Here's Kane Brown.

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0: 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The Prairie States feels like forever, and the Chief Eric Church in the hands of time. At 3:34, Josh Stumpf, Bailey Zimmerman coming up, and we got Luke Bryan. He's next.
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0: 3:37, Leafs kicking off their first road trip of the young NHL season. They're in Vegas tonight, taking on the Golden Knights. Puck drops. It's a late one, just after 10 o'clock. This is Luke Bryan's new one, Country and She Knows It, KX 94.7.

0: 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Josh Stumpf, Johnny Walker Back to Me, and Bailey Zimmerman's Religiously. 347 Maytel.
1: So far, just building on the QEW eastbound through Mississauga. The westbound side also picking up through Oakville. Busy now, Burloak to the junction up the mountain. Starting to see a bit more volume pickup as well. Upbound on Red Hill, brief tie up off the QEW. 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I'm Maytel Sperling. More traffic in minutes on KX 94.7.
0: Two separate explosions in Hamilton this morning, leaving three hurt, one critically. Layoffs are now underway at Hamilton's Stelco plant, and Hamilton taking a closer look at e-scooters as hospitals do see a huge increase in children's injuries. This and more. Holly Lynn, she got the full scoop, all coming up at 4 o'clock. Co Wetzel, Ella Langley are coming up next.
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0: Sky's clear overnight tonight, cooling right down, a low of 5 degrees. Tomorrow, lots of sunshine to get our Friday going. Few clouds rolling in for the afternoon. Not bad tomorrow at all. We'll take 19 degrees. And what's up for the long Thanksgiving weekend? Well, 2 out of 3 ain't bad. A mix of sun and cloud on Saturday with a high of 20. Looks like rain for Sunday with a high of 20. A cloudy Monday but dry. Thanksgiving Monday's high near 22. Right now, we've got 18 in Milton, 18 in Oakville, 18 in Hamilton. 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
2: Good afternoon. It's 4 o'clock. I'm Holly Lynn with KX News. Checking traffic. Here's Maytel.
3: Eastbound side of the 403 through York, getting reports of a collision, but nothing updated from MTO crews. Eastbound QEW busy through Mississauga. Westbound slow 427 to Cawthra. Building through Oakville, pretty jammed into Burlington. I'm Maytel Sperling. More traffic in minutes on KX 94.7.
2: Making news this hour. Three people are in hospital, one fighting for their life after two separate building explosions in Hamilton. One suffered serious burns when a building collapsed in flames on the mountain this morning. A short time later, another explosion, this one in the East End. Neighbors rescued two people before crews arrived. The fire marshal is working on both investigations. Layoffs are underway at Hamilton's Stelco plant. The union representing steelworkers says the company started issuing notices yesterday. About 90 are expected this week, with the first taking effect Sunday. Stelco, which is owned by U.S.-based Cleveland Cliffs, is blaming the trade war. Meanwhile, earlier today, Mark Carney was asked if the feds will nationalize Stelco if the layoffs are not reversed.
4: They have a few days left to respond to the Minister of Industry's letter. We'll await that response and take appropriate action afterwards.
2: Hamilton city staff are taking a closer look at e-scooters. Police Superintendent Dave Hennick says the city needs to start with a strong public education campaign.
5: Many parents don't know that their kids aren't allowed to ride the e-scooters, or that they have to have a helmet, or what the age requirements are.
2: Staff will report back with recommendations. Hamilton is the first city in Ontario to create a maximum indoor temperature bylaw. The pilot will start next summer in Ward 2, where landlords must keep indoor temps at 26 or lower. High heat, especially in the hot months, can lead to serious health issues. The Oakville Santa Claus Parade, just over a month away. They need volunteers, and they want to hear from those who plan to put in a float, a walking group, or marching band. The much-loved coloring contest is also back, where young artists have the chance to ride with Mrs. Claus. And Hamilton's new PWHL jerseys pay tribute to the city's steel industry and sports history. The home threads are burnt orange with deep red accents, with the color scheme giving a nod to the Ticats, the former Hamilton Bulldogs, and NHL's Hamilton Tigers. The home opener is December 13th. The Leafs play their first road game of the season tonight in Vegas when they meet up again with Mitch Marner and the Golden Knights. It's 1 of 10. The Cleveland Guardians look to stave off elimination as they visit the Chicago White Sox. The winner of the series gets Tampa in the ALCS. And week 5 of the NFL kicks off in Dallas as the Cowboys host the Tampa Bay Bucks. Weather is next.
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8: Skies overnight tonight. We're down to a low of 5 degrees. Tomorrow, lots of sunshine to start our Friday. Some clouds coming in for the afternoon. Tomorrow, a high of 19 degrees. For the long Thanksgiving weekend, here's what we got. Saturday, sun and cloud, a high of 20. Awesome. Sunday, it's going to be a wet day. We got rain and a high of 20. Thanksgiving Monday, it's a cloudy day with a high of 21. Right now, 19 in Mississauga, 17 in Burlington, 17 in Hamilton. Weather and more at KX947.FM. 405, I'm Darm. Laney Wilson, Washboard Union, their new one coming up. Let's roll. Here's Blake Shelton.

0: Number one for Hot New Country, KX 94.7, Lainey Wilson, Phone, Keys, Wallet. Lainey coming to KX Country with Harry Styles. Pretty cool double bill. Lainey and Harry, May 7th and 8th, Rogers Stadium. 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
1: Eastbound side of the QEW, volume through Mississauga. The westbound side, heavy 427 to Cawthra. Building through Oakville, slow into Burlington. Up the mountain, just picking up. 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I'm Maytel Sperling. More traffic in minutes on KX 94.7.
0: Well, first it was Jesse DiDomenico of Hamilton who found the $3,000 in the KX3 Grand Cash Quest. Jesse found the money aboard the HMCS Haida. Earlier this week on Monday afternoon, Nicole Isabella and her crew of co-workers let us know that they found the $5,000 at the Sam Lawrence Park Pavilion. Now we're kicking it up. The KX 10 Grand Cash Quest. It all starts tomorrow. Clues tomorrow, Saturday, Sunday, Thanksgiving, Monday, and all next week until someone solves exactly where the 10 grand cash is. We're going to start taking your guesses on Tuesday. Clues will start tomorrow and run all weekend long. So make sure you're listening. You're writing them down. Maybe get a team together and talk about it. Figure it out, because we're taking your guesses starting on Tuesday morning on the KX Morning Ride. The KX 10 Grand Cash Quest. Good luck. Riley Green coming up, and Dirk Bentley is on the way right after this.
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0: Nicole Isabella from Hamilton, take your time, be precise, and tell us where exactly is the $5,000 hidden.
3: Is it at the Sun Shelter Pavilion at Sam Lawrence Park?
0: You did it! The $5,000 is yours.
3: Oh my God, thank you.
0: Nicole, oh, what clue gave it away?
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0: Did you have any help at all, Nicole?
3: The girls at work have been helping me.
0: Just awesome. And what are you going to be doing with the cash, Nicole?
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0: I guess so. The KX 5 Grand Cash Quest has been solved. Congratulations, Nicole Isabella, the first to tell us where the $5,000 was hidden.
3: Thank you so much.
2: Congratulations. That was fun. And we're still not done. Get ready to play again. And this time for double the money. Double the money. Clues begin Friday. Guessing starts Tuesday in the KX 10 Grand Cash Quest.
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0: Clear skies overnight tonight. We're down to a low of 5 degrees. Tomorrow, lots of sunshine to start the day. A few clouds coming in for the afternoon. Not a bad-looking wrap to the work and the school week. Tomorrow's high, 19 degrees. Long weekend. Saturday, sunshine. Few clouds, a high of 20. Sunday, it's a wet one with a high of 20. And then for Thanksgiving Monday, mainly cloudy, but could get up to 22. Right now, 18 in St. Catharines, 17 in Hamilton, 19 in Toronto. Weather and more at KX947.FM. At 423, I'm Derm. Here's Dirk Spentley.

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1: Eastbound side of the QEW, lots of volume through Mississauga. The westbound side, heavy 427 to Cawthra. A bit slow into Oakville through Burlington. You've got a delay. Then Niagara Bound QE over the Burlington Skyway. There's a stall taking out the center lane. 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Maytel Sperling, more traffic in minutes on KX 94.7.
0: 435 from Durham, we've got Tennille Towns, we got Morgan Wallen coming up before 5 o'clock, and music from John Party is next.
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0: 439, I'm Durham. We are kicking off our KX 94.7 Owen Wrigling concert ticket New Music Weekend tomorrow afternoon and all weekend long. Your chance to grab tickets to see Owen Wrigling at the First Ontario Concert Hall. Here's John Party, KX 94.7. She's got

0: for Hot New Country, KX 94.7, Tenille Towns, Keith Urban on guitar, Sunshine's Free, and Morgan Wallen with Chasing You at 4:48. I'm Derm. The KX 94.7 Thanksgiving Food Drive continues until 6 o'clock at Tony's No Frills, 770 Upper James Street. And a big shout out to Norm and Jean from Brampton. 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They've got a long drive back to Brampton. Thank you so much, Norm and Jean. Your generosity is oh so appreciated. And a very, very happy Thanksgiving to the both of you and your family. 10 to 5, update on the drive, Maytel.
1: Eastbound side of the QEW, delay through Mississauga. The westbound side, mostly just heavy into Burlington. 403 up the mountain, some more volume. 401 West Collectors through Trafalgar, the right lane is blocked off. And south 410 at the 401, it looks like we've got the left lane out. Maytel Sperling, more traffic in minutes on KX 94.7.
0: Two separate explosions in Hamilton this morning, leaving three hurt, one critically. Layoffs are now underway at Hamilton's Stelco plant. And Hamilton taking a closer look at e-scooters as hospitals see a big increase in children's injuries. This and more. Holly Lynn, she got the full scoop. It's all coming up at 5 o'clock. Zach John King is coming up next.
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0: Clear skies overnight tonight. We're cooling down, a low of 5 degrees. Tomorrow, lots of sunshine to start the day. A few clouds coming in for the afternoon. Friday high to hit about 19. On the way for the long Thanksgiving weekend, 2 out of 3 ain't bad. Saturday, sunshine, few clouds, a high of 20. We got rain on Sunday with a high of 20. A cloudy but dry Thanksgiving Monday with a high near 22. Right now, 19 in Oakville, 17 in Burlington. We got 17 in Hamilton. Weather and more at KX947.FM. 453, here's Zach John King. We'll be right back.

0: 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Gotta get everyone's attention.
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2: Good afternoon. It is 5 o'clock. I'm Holly Lynn with KX News, checking traffic. Here's Maytel.
3: 401 westbound in the collectors just by Trafalgar. The right lane is out with a collision, then busy beyond that out through Highway 25. It looks like we've got a crash now. 403 eastbound just at the QEW in Oakville. The center lane is out, and West QE busy through Burlington and right up the mountain. I'm Maytel Sperling. More traffic in minutes on KX 94.7.
2: Making news this hour, the fire marshal is working with Hamilton Police to determine the cause of two explosions this morning. The first happened around 7 on the mountain when a garage collapsed and one person was taken to hospital with serious burns. The second happened in the East End, an explosion at a house and neighbors rushed to rescue two people inside. They're both in hospital, one critically injured. The layoff notices are starting to appear at Hamilton's Stelco plant. The U.S.-based owner, Cleveland Cliffs, says it's temporarily idling the plant due to the ongoing trade war. The union representing workers says some employees got notices yesterday. More are expected, with the first layoffs taking effect on Sunday. Meanwhile, earlier today, Mark Carney was asked if the feds will nationalize Stelco if the layoffs are not reversed.
4: They have a few days left to respond to the Minister of Industry's letter. We'll wait that response and take appropriate action afterwards.
2: Hamilton is taking a closer look at e-scooters. Police Superintendent Dave Hennick says if you're under 16, it is illegal to ride one. And hospitals are seeing a huge influx of e-scooter-related injuries.
5: 80% of the incidents that they're seeing there at McMaster Children's Hospital aren't wearing a helmet.
2: Staff will review and get back with recommendations. Hamilton City Council also approving a pilot for a maximum heat bylaw in Ward 2 next summer. Landlords must keep indoor temps at or below 26 degrees. The Canadian Environmental Law Association says this is a move in the right direction and hopes other cities follow Hamilton's lead. Santa Claus has booked his visit for the Oakville Parade. He's coming on November 14th. Applications for floats, walking groups, and marching bands are open, and they're also looking for volunteers. And Hamilton's new PWHL franchise is unveiling its jerseys. The team's gold home threads feature burnt orange and deep red accents inspired by the city's steel industry and sports history. The color scheme also pays tribute to the Ticats, the former Hamilton Bulldogs, and the NHL's Hamilton Tigers. The Leafs play their first road game of the season tonight in Vegas when they meet up again with Mitch Marner and the Golden Knights. Toronto is coming off a comeback win over Nashville. It is one of 10 games in the NHL. The Cleveland Guardians look to stave off elimination for the second straight night when they visit the Chicago White Sox. The winner of the series gets Tampa in the ALCS. And week 5 of the NFL kicks off tonight in Dallas as the 2-2 Cowboys host the 0-4 Tampa Bay Bucks. Weather is next.
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9: Clear skies are forecast overnight tonight. We are cooling down, a low of 5 degrees overnight tonight. Tomorrow, lots of sunshine to start the day. A few clouds rolling in for the afternoon. And we're getting all set for the long weekend with tomorrow's high to hit about 19 degrees. Not bad at all. For the weekend, here we go. Saturday, sun and cloud, a high of 20. It's going to be wet on Sunday with a high of 20. Cloudy but dry on Thanksgiving Monday with a high near 22. Right now, 17 in Hamilton, 19 in Oakville, 19 in Milton. Weather and more at KX94.7. FM at 5:04. I'm Durham. Quitting time. Dallas Smith. Jelly Roll coming up. Let's go. Here's Nate Smith.

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0: 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Dallas Smith, Good Time Goes, and Jelly Roll, The Workday Is Over. Everybody get your hands up. At 513, I'm Derm. We're driving home. Maytel.
1: 401 westbound in the collectors just by Trafalgar. The right lane is out with a collision, then busy beyond that out through Highway 25. It looks like we've got a crash now. 403 eastbound just at the QEW in Oakville. The center lane is out, and West QE busy through Burlington and right up the mountain. I'm Maytel Sperling. More traffic in minutes on KX 94.7.
0: KX 10 grand cash quest. The clues will start tomorrow and the guessing will start on Tuesday. Are you going to be working with a team or are you going to be working solo to determine where the 10 grand in cash is stashed? We're chatting about it on the Facebook page. Carrie says, in a team, fingers crossed for me. Cynthia, going to be working solo. Crystal says, working solo. Ryan says, going to be working with a team. Patty says, it's me and my sister, Lisa. And from Shane, Shane's got it down. He says, mom, dad, sister, and brother-in-law. We're getting the clues starting tomorrow. We're going to discuss it over turkey on Monday, and we'll start dialing on Tuesday. Good luck to all. The KX 10 grand cash quest clues start tomorrow. They're going to be running all weekend long, and our guessing will start on Tuesday. Music from Old Dominion coming up, and we got Luke Combs, and he's next.
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0: Clear skies, lots of stars overnight tonight. We are cooling down, a low of 5 degrees. Tomorrow, lots of sunshine to get the day going. A few clouds coming in for the afternoon with a high of 19 degrees. And then we're all set for our long Thanksgiving weekend. Saturday, sunshine, few clouds, a high of 20. It's going to be a wet day on Sunday. Rain throughout with a high again of 20. Monday, Thanksgiving Monday, it's a cloudy day, but it's a dry day. High could reach 22 degrees. Right now, 17 in Burlington, 17 in Hamilton. We've got 17 degrees in Mississauga. 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

0: Number one for hot new country, KX 94.7, always streaming to all your devices. That's new music from Owen Rigling, Me Without My Hometown. Owen Rigling live in concert November 1st, First Ontario Concert Hall, and tickets can be yours starting tomorrow afternoon. 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
1: Westbound side of the 401 in the collectors out by Trafalgar, the right lane still blocked with a collision. Then slow beyond that point right through Highway 25. Some volume Guelph line towards the 6s. West QEW heavy past the 427 from Bronte to the junction. Slow up the mountain. I'm Atal Sperling. More traffic in minutes on KX 94.7.
0: We got the James Barker Band. We got Zach Top coming up before 6 o'clock. And Tim McGraw is next.
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0: Number one for Hot New Country, KX 94.7, the James Barker Band, After Dark, and Zach Top with South of Sanity. Digging Zach Top, digging the sound, digging the throwback to the 90s country music. At 5:43, I'm Derm. 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
1: 401 westbound in the collectors just by Trafalgar. The right lane still blocked with a collision, then slow beyond that through Highway 25 out through Guelph Line towards the Sixes. Westbound QEW, that's busy past the 427 into Oakville. It's not too bad, but really jams up again Burloak to the junction and straight up the mountain. KX traffic is brought to you in part by Strode's Barbecue and Deli in Brantford. 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When the leaves turn and the flavors deepen, Strode's is ready. 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I'm Maytel Sperling. More traffic in minutes on KX 94.7.
0: I'm thinking this is going to be a pretty cool show. The Highwayman Show, the Great Outlaws Tribute. And you can get yourself a pair of tickets. The Great Outlaws Tribute is happening October the 16th at the Sanderson Center, or it's also showing at the studio at Hamilton Place on October the 20th. So you get in, you win, you can pick which show you want to go. It's a great tribute to the Outlaws. Johnny Cash, Willie Nelson, Waylon Jennings, and Kris Kristofferson. I always thought David Allan Coe was the most outlaw of the outlaws, although he was never really considered an outlaw, just part of the outlaw movement. If you don't know David Allan Coe, well worth checking out. Anyway, the Highwayman Show, the Great Outlaws Tribute. 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We got Shania coming up before 6 o'clock, and music from Tucker Wetmore is next.
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0: clearing up overnight tonight. Lots of stars, cooling down, low of 5 degrees overnight. Tomorrow, lots of sunshine to get the day rolling. A few clouds coming in for the afternoon. Tomorrow's high, not bad, 19. All set for the long weekend. 2 out of 3 ain't bad. Saturday, sunshine, few clouds, a high of 20. Sunday, it's going to be a wet one. We've got rain forecast throughout with a high of 20. Clouds going to be hanging around for Thanksgiving Monday, but dry, and Monday's high could get up to 22. Right now, 17 in Toronto, 17 in Hamilton, 18 in St. Catharines. 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At 548, I'm Derm. 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
1: Good evening. It is 6 o'clock. I'm Holly Lynn with KX News. Checking traffic. Here's Maytel.
2: Looks like we still have problems on the 401 westbound, just beyond Trafalgar in the collectors. The right lane is out. It is slow right through Highway 25. Some volume towards the sixes as well. QEW East, a busy one through Mississauga. Slow 427 to Cawthra on the westbound side. Then busy into Burlington, 403 up the mountain. There's a delay towards Maine. I'm Atal Sperling. More traffic in minutes on KX 94.7.
1: Making news this hour. Three people are in hospital, one fighting for their life after two separate building explosions in Hamilton. One suffered serious burns when a building collapsed in flames on the mountain this morning. A short time later, another explosion, this one in the East End. Neighbors rescued two people before crews arrived. The fire marshal is working on both investigations. Layoffs are underway at Hamilton's Stelco plant. The union representing steelworkers says the company started issuing notices yesterday. About 90 are expected this week, with the first taking effect Sunday. Stelco, which is owned by U.S.-based Cleveland-Cliffs, is blaming the trade war. Meanwhile, earlier today, Mark Carney was asked if the feds will nationalize Stelco if the layoffs are not reversed.
3: They have a few days left to respond to the Minister of Industry's letter. We'll await that response and take appropriate action afterwards.
1: Hamilton City staff are taking a closer look at e-scooters. Police Superintendent Dave Hennick says the city needs to start with a strong public education campaign.
4: Many parents don't know that their kids aren't allowed to ride the e-scooters, or that they have to have a helmet, or what the age requirements are.
1: Staff will report back with recommendations. Hamilton is the first city in Ontario to create a maximum indoor temperature bylaw. The pilot will start next summer in Ward 2, where landlords must keep indoor temps at 26 or lower. High heat, especially in the hot months, can lead to serious health issues. The Oakville Santa Claus Parade is just over a month away, and they need helpers. They want to hear from those who plan to put in a float, a walking group, or a marching band. And the much-loved coloring contest is also back, where young artists have the chance to ride with Mrs. Claus. Hamilton's new PWHL jerseys pay tribute to the city's steel industry and sports history. The golden home threads are burnt orange with deep red accents, with the color scheme giving a nod to the Ticats and former Hamilton Bulldogs and NHL's Hamilton Tigers. The home opener is December 13th. The Leafs' first stop on the road is Vegas, where they'll meet Mitch Marner and the Golden Knights. Elsewhere on tonight's 10-game schedule, Calgary hosts Colorado, Ottawa hosts Philly, and Montreal hosts Nashville. The division series round of the MLB playoffs could end tonight as the White Sox host the Guardians. Chicago leads the best of five series 2-1. The winner will face Tampa Bay in the ALCS. And in the NFL, Dallas hosts Tampa Bay. Weather is next.
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7: Clear skies overnight tonight. We're down to 5 degrees. Tomorrow, lots of sunshine to start the day. A few clouds rolling in for the afternoon. Tomorrow's high, not bad at all. We'll take 19 degrees as we get set for the long Thanksgiving weekend. So, Saturday is good. Sunshine, few clouds, a high of 20. Sunday, unfortunately, it's looking like it's a wet day with rain forecast throughout. Sunday's high near 20. And for Thanksgiving Monday, it's a cloudy day but a dry day. And Thanksgiving Monday, we could get up to 22 degrees. Right now, 17 in Milton, 17 in Oakville, and 17 17 degrees in Hamilton. Weather and more at KX947.FM, 604 in Durham. We are into our Thursday night. We got Bailey Zimmerman. We got the new one from Thelma and James on the way. Let's roll with Jordan Davis.

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0: Number one for hot new country, KX 94.7 High Valley Fools and Bailey Zimmerman Chevy Silverado. That song is an ode to the truck, his first truck that he bought off of his grandfather. 617 update on the drive, Maytel.
1: Eastbound side of the QEW looks low through Mississauga. The westbound side heavy 427 to Cawthra. Not too bad through Oakville into Burlington. It's slow from Burloak to the junction. Up the mountain, busy to Maine. I'm Maytel Sperling. More traffic in minutes on KX 94.7.
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0: And checking out what is trending online into our Thursday night. Today is National Pierogi Day. We do love pierogies in our house. Breast cancer survivors, drivers, and local officials have painted Charlotte Motor Speedway's pit wall pink for Breast Cancer Awareness Month. And the pink wall will be featured tomorrow night during the Craftsman Truck Series event, followed by the O'Reilly and Cup Series races on Saturday and Sunday. Stella Lefty's Boston reached number one in 22 weeks, breaking Carrie Underwood's record for the fastest debut single by a female country artist to top the charts. Underwood's Jesus Take the Wheel took 24 weeks to reach number one, Stella beating it by two. And a copy of Captain America Comics number one recently sold for $717,000 after spending 80 years in a cardboard box. The issue introducing Captain America, Bucky Barnes, and the Red Skull. Always when we hear stories like this, a good idea to check the attic or the basement for boxes of old comics. We got Morgan Wallen coming up and music from Billy Currington is next.
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0: Nicole Isabella from Hamilton, take your time, be precise, and tell us where exactly is the $5,000 hidden.
4: Is it at the Sun Shelter Pavilion at Sam Lawrence Park?
0: You did it! The $5,000 is yours.
4: Oh my God, thank you.
0: Nicole, what clue gave it away?
4: It was the one where it was picture worthy and then that you could get away from the weather but still be outside.
0: Did you have any help at all, Nicole?
4: The girls at work have been helping me.
0: Just awesome. And what are you going to be doing with the cash, Nicole?
4: My brother's getting married next year, so this will help a lot.
0: I guess so. The KX 5 Grand Cash Quest has been solved. Congratulations, Nicole Isabella, the first to tell us where the $5,000 was hidden.
4: Thank you so much.
3: Congratulations. That was fun. And we're still not done. Get ready to play again, and this time for double the money. Double the money. Clues begin Friday. Guessing starts Tuesday in the KX 10 Grand Cash Quest.
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0: Clear skies overnight tonight, down to 5 degrees. Tomorrow, lots of sunshine to start. Few clouds for the afternoon with a high of 19 degrees. And for the weekend, Saturday, sunshine, few clouds, a high of 20. We've got rain forecast on Sunday with a high of 20. Cloudy but dry for Thanksgiving Monday. Could get up to 22. Right now, 16 in Mississauga, 15 in Burlington, 15 in Hamilton. Weather and more. 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I'm Derm. Here's Billy Currington.

saw the old man's face. Front page obituary. He was a millionaire. He left his fortune to some guy he barely knew. His kids were mad as hell.

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1: Eastbound side of the QEW still busy through Mississauga. The westbound side heavy past the 427. Then it opens up once you hit Cawthra into Oakville. Slight drag past the 403. It's busy again approaching the junction. Still a delay heading up the mountain. I'm Maytel Sperling. More traffic in minutes on KX 94.7.
0: We got Cameron Whitcomb. We got Lainey Wilson coming up before 7 o'clock. And John Morgan is next.
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0: Number one for Hot New Country, KX 94.7, Cameron Whitcomb's Kingdom of Fear. Lainey Wilson, great song. That was her debut single, the song that launched her into country music superstardom just a couple years ago, and Things a Man Ought to Know. 6:44, I'm Durham. It's our final look at the drive for the day. Here's Maytel.
1: Just getting through leftover volume on the QEW eastbound through Mississauga. The westbound side, slow just beyond the 427 into Oakville. Better through Burlington. Volume approaching the junction, still slow up the mountain. Also, stalled vehicle westbound 403 by Winston Churchill in the left lane. I'm Maytel Sperling with traffic on KX 94.7.
0: 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Cowboys, Bucks, get in your picks at KX 94.7.fm, and good luck as we're coming up on 7 o'clock and we're getting all set to kick off another long ride of new country. Josh Ross on the way, and Shaboozy is next.
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0: Clear skies overnight tonight. Lots of stars, cooling down, a low of 5 degrees. Tomorrow, sunny start, few clouds for the afternoon with a high of 19. On the way for the long weekend, Saturday, sunshine, few clouds, a high of 20. Good day to maybe get in that last round of golf. Sunday, it's going to be a wet day. We got rain forecast throughout, a high of 20. Thanksgiving Monday, it's cloudy, but it will be dry. And Thanksgiving Monday could get up to about 22 degrees. Right now, 17 in St. Catharines, 15 in Hamilton, 16 in Toronto. Weather and more. KX947.FM at 10 to 7. I'm Derm, and we're all set to kick off another long ride of new country. Don't forget the KX 10 grand cash quest. Clues will start tomorrow, and guessing starts on Tuesday. This is going to be a whole lot of fun. Here's music now from Shaboozy. We'll see you.

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0: 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Tim Hicks cleared for takeoff. His latest, The Pilot. Tim performing at the Norfolk County Fair tomorrow night with Allie Walker. Garth as well. Colin Baton Rouge on this Thursday night in KX Country. If you'd like to get in touch with yours truly at any point this evening, a couple of ways you can do so. Hit me up on the socials. Instagram is going to be your best bet at MikeKX94.7. And if there's some strange reason you've got to leave your radio, computer, or even one of your smart speakers at any point this evening, we are conveniently portable. You can listen your way, stream us on all of your devices. Let's have a bit of fun tonight, shall we? I've got FGL lined up for you, and Jason Aldean will get us right back into the tunes up next.
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0: Hey, appreciate making us soundtrack to your life this evening. Go and enjoy your night. Don't forget to be awesome, all right, as we roll into another long ride of new country with Jason Aldean on KX 94.

0: Zach McPhee's latest, The Way I Know You Now, on KX 94.7. Tony Stevens coming up, and Luke Bryan will kick off another long ride of new country for us right after these.
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0: 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Never miss a clue in the upcoming KX 10 grand cash quest by streaming us on all of your devices. Tim and the Glory Boys, If I Go Missing. Yeah, those clues for the 10 grand cash quest begin tomorrow morning. Anytime after 5:30 on your KX morning ride, those clues will help you find the cash. 10 grand is invisible, but it is hidden in a very real location somewhere in KX country. 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